0: on the bungalow. At that point, we started to get a bit worried.
1: A 44-year-old man has appeared before an emergency sitting of Dublin's Special Criminal Court in relation to a suspected dissident Republican car bomb plot. Simon Donovan was remanded in custody after a vehicle was intercepted near the Irish border on Wednesday. A 25-year-old female law student was charged with possessing explosives and bailed. A man has been arrested after two women reported being sexually assaulted in two different parks in Rochdale yesterday morning. He's being questioned on suspicion of two attempted rapes. Student protests by the so-called cockroach movement in India have been called off. The education minister has resigned after a scandal about exam leaks. And Anthony Joshua has set up a highly anticipated clash with Tyson Fury after claiming victory over Christian Prenger. The former heavyweight world champion knocked out the Albanian in the second round in Saudi Arabia. That's the latest. I'm Stevie Shillinglaw.
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0: Now, at the top of the hour, news from Sky. Just a reminder, Malta and Gozo are 1 hour ahead of the UK.
1: From the Sky News Centre at one. One person has died and dozens have been injured after a vehicle was driven into crowds during a gay pride event in Berlin last night. Local media are reporting a white van drove into people at high speed before the driver fled the scene on foot. The French foreign minister has urged tourists not to cancel holiday plans despite wildfires raging across France and Spain. Nearly 300,000 people have been evacuated from their homes and a national emergency has been declared in Spain. British expat Nick Carter lives in Andalusia. He says the change in weather conditions is noticeable.
2: We've had a particularly long, wet winter. All of a sudden, a switch has flicked into a very hot summer. It has got hotter earlier in the year than it was last year. Certainly. Yesterday, I think the temperature was up to about 41.5. So we are a little concerned.
1: Meanwhile, Scotland's First Minister says the changing weather has made efforts to tackle the ongoing wildfire in the Cairngorms more difficult. Residents told to leave the village of Nethy Bridge have now been allowed to return home. The blaze has been burning for over a week and a half. Justice Secretary Neil Gray admits there are challenges.
3: The weather conditions that have been very dry and the wind has picked up over the last number of days. We are seeing both forest as well as hills that mean that there are challenges in terms of access and for the deployment of helicopters being affected.
1: A 44-year-old man has appeared before an emergency sitting of Dublin Special Criminal Court in relation to a suspected dissident Republican car bomb plot. Simon Donovan was remanded in custody. Organisers say 150,000 people marched through central London yesterday in the world's largest trans pride event. Protesters voiced anger at the new guidance on single-sex spaces. And Anthony Joshua has set up a highly anticipated clash with Tyson Fury after claiming victory over Christian Prenger. The former heavyweight world champion knocked out the Albanian in the second round in Saudi Arabia. That's the latest. I'm Stevie Schillinglaw.
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0: Top of the hour, time for some international news from Sky. Just a reminder, the UK is 1 hour behind Malta and Gozo.
1: From the Sky News Centre at 2, one woman has died and 17 people have been injured after a van drove into crowds in Berlin last night. It happened during the Christopher Street Day Gay Pride event close to the Brandenburg Gate. The city's mayor, Kai Wenger, called it a brutal attack on our free and open society. Peter Carville is a British writer who lives in the German capital.
2: There would have been 50, 60,000 people here. I cannot imagine that the Berlin police would not have had plans for security at this. This will ripple out. People will come to terms with not only what's happened, but the fact that this has happened in a place where they assumed that they would be safe.
1: The French military has been brought in to try to help deal with wildfires sweeping the southwest. President Macron says the country's united, standing shoulder to shoulder. British holidaymaker Jez Cartwright was evacuated from Bordeaux.
3: It's a changing picture every hour. We moved here from Cap Ferret, which is at the end of the peninsula. 40-minute journey took 2.5 hours because of all the traffic. There is a wind change and suddenly you're covered in ash and smelling of smoke. It's not pleasant at all.
1: One person's died in one of several wildfires in central Spain. Meanwhile, Scotland's First Minister says the changing weather has made efforts to tackle the ongoing wildfire in the Cairngorms more difficult. Residents who were told to leave the village of Nethy Bridge have now been allowed to return home. A 44-year-old man has appeared before an emergency sitting of Dublin's Special Criminal Court in relation to a suspected dissident Republican car bomb plot. Simon O'Donovan was remanded in custody. Anthony Joshua has set up a highly anticipated clash with Tyson Fury after claiming victory over Christian Prenger. The former heavyweight world champion knocked out the Albanian in the second round in Saudi Arabia. And the lineup for tomorrow's Hungarian Grand Prix has been rejigged after penalties for Lewis Hamilton and Kimi Antonelli. Seven-time F1 champion Hamilton drops from second to fifth for impeding Oscar Piastri, while championship leader Antonelli is now down to seventh. That's the latest. I'm Stevie Shillinglaw.
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1: 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Ignore it. Think of victory. Think of France. I'm thinking of fries. I'm thinking melted cheese.
2: I'm thinking two burgers.
1: Men, we are disciplined soldiers.
2: Yes, Captain.
1: And ice cream. Excellent. 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Charge. To the kiosk. 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

0: Top of the hour, time for some international news from Sky. Just a reminder, the UK is 1 hour behind Malta and Gozo.
1: From the Sky News Centre at 3, police in Berlin have confirmed one person has died and 17 others have been injured, some critically, after a van drove into crowds last night. It happened during the city's hugely popular Pride event. The mayor's called it an attack on our free and open society. Our reporter Liv Stroud has been hearing from eyewitnesses in the German capital.
2: Several people jumped out of a van and maybe started stabbing people with machetes. Police gave a statement a little while ago and they said that the suspect is known as part of the Islamist scene and they are looking for him. He is known to the police.
1: The French government has ordered what it calls a historic mobilisation to combat the threat of raging wildfires. Around 30 are burning across the country. Spain's Prime Minister is warning of danger still to come from wildfires in the centre of the country. Meanwhile, Scotland's First Minister says changing weather has made efforts to tackle the ongoing wildfire in the Cairngorms more difficult. Residents told to leave the village of Nethy Bridge have now been allowed to return home. A 44-year-old man's been remanded in custody over a suspected dissident Republican bomb plot. Simon O'Donovan is accused of possessing explosives. Adam Ramsey Peaty's hopes of regaining his Commonwealth 100 metres breaststroke title were shattered last night after finishing third. The English world record holder had to settle for bronze behind Australia's Sam Williamson and Jersey's Philippe Nowacki. He says it was a disappointing result.
3: I don't really know what went wrong in that race. I think the heats and the semis and the finals, a lot of them have really felt super strong, to be honest. And with the finals there, I was just really weak. So I don't really know.
1: Ramsey Peaty will get another chance at a fifth Commonwealth gold medal in the 50 metres breaststroke. And Anthony Joshua has set up a highly anticipated clash with Tyson Fury after claiming victory over Christian Prenger. The former heavyweight world champion knocked out the Albanian in the second round in Saudi Arabia. That's the latest. I'm Stevie Shillinglaw.
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3: 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It is. Although my ears feel

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1: 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Healthy? You were the colour of a pint of milk at breakfast. Now you're the colour of a Gozo phone box. Derek, you forgot your sun cream again.
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1: 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Not Blackpool in October.
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0: top of the hour, news from Sky. Just a reminder, Malta and Gozo are 1 hour ahead of the UK.
1: From the Sky News Centre at 4, a manhunt's underway after a van was driven into crowds in Berlin, killing one person. Another 17 were injured when the city's gay pride event was targeted last night. Three people are in a life-threatening condition in hospital. The hugely popular event was immediately cancelled. Police spokesman Florian Nath has given this update.
2: We have identified a suspect who has not been arrested yet. This suspect is known to police. He is known as an associate of the Islamist environment here in Berlin. We have no information on his motive, the sequence of events, or his contribution to the incident.
1: The French foreign minister has urged tourists not to cancel holiday plans despite wildfires raging across France and Spain. Nearly 300,000 people have been evacuated from their homes. A national emergency has been declared in Spain, with one man confirmed to have died close to Valencia. British expat Nick Carter lives in Andalusia. He says the change in weather conditions is noticeable.
3: We've had a particularly long wet winter. All of a sudden, a switch has flicked into a very hot summer. It has got hotter earlier in the year than it was last year, certainly. Yesterday, I think the temperature was up to about 41.5. So we are a little concerned.
1: Meanwhile, Scotland's First Minister says changing weather has made efforts to tackle the ongoing wildfire in the Cairngorms more difficult. Residents told to leave the village of Nethy Bridge have now been allowed to return home. The blaze has been burning for over a week and a half. A 44-year-old man's been remanded in custody over a suspected dissident Republican bomb plot. Simon O'Donovan is accused of possessing explosives. A man has been arrested after two women reported being sexually assaulted in two different parks in Rochdale yesterday morning. He's being questioned on suspicion of two attempted rapes around 90 minutes apart. And Anthony Joshua has set up a highly anticipated clash with Tyson Fury after claiming victory over Christian Prenger. The former heavyweight world champion knocked out the Albanian in the second round in Saudi Arabia. That's the latest. I'm Stevie Shillinglaw.
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6: 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Even my dog's depressed. 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
2: This is 50 Years of Pop with Peter Kirkpatrick.

And that's Falco starting off this edition of 50 Years of Pop. This is Peter Kirkpatrick, and I'm with you for the next 2 hours, so stay with me if you can. Falco, he did that in 1985, one-hit wonder, really, but it was the only German-language song to peak at number one in the Billboard Hot 100, which it did in March 1986. So there we have it. So let's move on now, a bit of Gary Numan and...

Gary Newman and cars. I'm not much of a petrol head myself, as long as the thing goes. I tell you what's really spooking me out. Changed the vehicle a while back, and it's one of those that, you know, when you get to traffic lights, it stops. Not all the time, but sometimes. And when I first started driving all those years ago, I had cars that when you got to somewhere like a roundabout or a traffic light, you had to sort of rev the thing up to stop it from stalling. So it's all very weird nowadays. So there we go, Gary Newman. Here we go, back to, where are we going back to? 1960, a song written by Don Everly and recorded with his brother, Phil. And this is the Everly Brothers and Kathy's.

Kathy's Clown, the Everly Brothers song, all about a man who's been wronged and publicly humiliated by his lover. So there we have that. And Michael Jackson coming up now, and he's got to be there.

Right, coming up now, we've got a group that was always good value for money in the day. Now, this is Mott the Hoople. They actually formed around about the late 60s, released albums in the early 70s, but didn't really sort of get anywhere. About to sort of say, well, that's the end of that, let's give it the elbow. And David Bowie, of all people, persuaded them to stay together. So Bowie wrote the glam rock song All the Young Dudes for them, which became a huge success in 72, and then produced an album of the same name. Now they've had loads of changes of personnel, and they had further commercial success as breakaway groups with Mott in 1973 and The Hoople 1974. Lead singer Ian Hunter departed in 74, and that all went downhill after that. But they sort of remained together and kept changing people until their breakup in 80. Then they've had reunions in 2009, 2013, 2018, 2019. Oh, so they never quite give it up, do they? So good old Mott the Hoople. But this one is Roll Away the Stone.

Yes, you'd like that, wouldn't you, Britney? 1998, Britney Spears, Baby One More Time. I thought, well, how can you argue with alliteration and pronunciation like that? It's wonderful. Of course it is. Now, let's bring a bit of order to everything and make things all right and proper. This is Dr. Hook and The Medicine Show. This is Sylvia's mother.

Right, that was Dr. Hook. He's off. Off your pop then. Don't slam the door behind you. And now, if you fancy a quick boogie, and who doesn't, and they can't touch you for it, discotheque, sexolets, get dancing.

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There we go, Sting and Company and Walking on the Moon. Now, keeping that same sort of ska reggae beats on the move, let's go with a bit of UB40 and Homely Girl.

0: jazz. We like to sort of mix up the genres a bit on 50 Years of Pop. And coming up now is a song called Fire, Arthur Brown, from The Crazy World of Arthur Brown. It was released in a single in 1968. And the guy was absolutely bonkers. He was on stage on Top of the Pops and most other live performances, and he had this sort of hat on that was on fire. So the guy was absolutely barking mad, but still a good song.
1: I am the god of health.

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I think my next one, I've got to be there at 3 in the morning. Never mind, eh? Who needs sleep? 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Now, you think this show is just thrown together. It's not. We've had cars, we've had the motors and airport. Now we've got the OJs and Love Train. Come on.

0: That's Billy Idol and Rebel Yell. Thought we'd have a bit of Bee Gees now, a bit of Tragedy.
1: Now, top of the hour, news from Sky. Just a reminder, Malta and Gozo are 1 hour ahead of the UK.
2: From the Sky News Centre at 5, one woman has died and 17 people have been injured after a van drove into crowds in Berlin last night. It happened during the Christopher Street Day Gay Pride event. The city's mayor, Kai Wagner, called it a brutal attack on our free and open society. Peter Carville is a British writer who lives in the German capital.
3: There would have been 50, 60,000 people here. I cannot imagine that the Berlin police would not have had plans for security at this. This will ripple out. People will come to terms with not only what's happened, but the fact that this has happened in a place where they assumed that they would be safe.
2: The French government has ordered what it calls a historic mobilisation to combat the threat of raging wildfires. Around 30 are burning across the country. The Prime Minister says the situation in the southwest region, where Bordeaux is located, is particularly critical. These people have been forced to take shelter.
4: But that was it. The panic came mostly from not knowing what was actually happening. We grabbed a few odds and ends, quickly got into the car and left.
5: It was a bit frightening for the kids, especially my daughters, who said, "Look, Dad, ash is falling on the bungalow." At that point, we started to get a bit worried.
2: Spain's Prime Minister of warning of danger still to come from wildfires in the centre of the country. Meanwhile, a large wildfire in the Cairngorms is no longer considered an immediate threat. The blaze forced the evacuation of homes in the village of Nethy Bridge, but residents have now been allowed to return. A 44-year-old man's been remanded in custody over a suspected dissident Republican bomb plot. Simon O'Donovan, who works for a Dublin museum, is accused of possessing explosives. England's Adam Ramsay-Peaty could only manage bronze in the 100 metres breaststroke at the Commonwealth Games. He was beaten by Australia's Sam Williamson and Jersey's Philippe Nowacki in the final. And Anthony Joshua has set up a highly anticipated clash with Tyson Fury after claiming victory in Saudi Arabia. The former heavyweight world champion knocked out Albanian Christian Prenger in the second round. That's the latest. I'm Stevie Shillinglaw.
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4: This is the story of Ma Baker.

Baker, Boney M. Right, coming up next, Andy Williams and his version of Can't Take My Eyes Off You. 1967 song, recorded as a single by Frankie Valli, and it was one of his biggest hits, and it got to number two in the Billboard Hot 100 for a week. And then Frankie Valli only really sort of passed that in 75 with My Eyes Adored You, but of course loads and loads of other stuff. But as was the wont of those days, all the singers, the Rat Packs, all those type of people, they all copied everybody else's songs and that sort of thing. So one song could be a hit three or four times, wasn't unusual. But here's Andy and Can't Take My Eyes Off You.

Andy Williams. Never a great fan in the day when he was at his height. Really sort of more appreciating more actually over the years now as I get older. I realise how good he was, but on his TV show he always tried to be funny, and I think he was a bit guilty of thinking he was funnier than he actually was, but I think we can all be a wee bit guilty of that. Chairman of the board coming up now, done that a couple of times in with my other hats on. You've got me dangling on a string. This is Peter Kirkpatrick on 50 Years of Pop.

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But it was a little bit frightening. Yes, let's move on. Here we go. Carl Douglas, kung fu fighting. 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

night. 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

That was Take On Me, Aha, Knowing Me, Knowing You. Bewitched coming up now, C'est La Vie. That's easy for you to say.

Here we go, Bewitched and C'est La Vie. Do you like the Buggles, I ask, or have you never buggled? Love this song, Video Killed the Radio Star.

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There's Gloria Gaynor, I Will Survive. Now a decent group from the 70s coming up, Argent. Of course, their great hit was Hold Your Head Up. I'm not going to play that. No, I'm going to do God Save... 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Take it away.

Okay, there, Sergeant. I mentioned David Bowie earlier on, so it seems only right, really, to play one of his tracks. And it's always difficult with somebody like him because there's just so much around. He was always sort of acclaimed by critics and musicians for his innovation in the 70s. And then he just kept on going. So he changed his styles, he changed his genre to some degree. And he was a leading figure, as I say, in the music industry, regarded as one of the most influential musicians of the 20th century. So that said, what do we play? Well, we're going to play Ashes to Ashes. This is David Bowie.

There we go, David Bowie and Ashes to Ashes. Coming up next, I've got a song called Misty Blue, which was originally written for Brenda Lee, and she turned it down, so it various people have had a go at it. Billy Joe Spears was one. This particular version is by Dorothy Moore, and I rather like this. A nice little gentle piece of music. See what you think.

that's put us all in a nice frame of mind. Right, I'm going to play a track from a group called Hue and Cry. They really started in the sort of early 80s. Still sort of kicking around, really. Their genre, it says here, is blue-eyed soul, pop and sophisti-pop. I have no idea what any of that is, but they sort of had a bit of a jazz feel, and I think a lot of their influences were from jazz. This, they didn't trouble the charts much, apart from this one track, and this is Labour of Love. This is Hue and Cry from Scotland.

0: you no more.
1: I think there's a sousaw of jazz funk in there. Are we allowed to say jazz funk? Yes, I think we are. Anyway, there it was, like that. Janet J. No, it's Janet K. Silly Me and Silly Games.

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We're just running out of time. Two more tracks to come and then it's time for me to go off and do something else. So we'll start off now with a bit of Neil Sedaka. Happy birthday, Sweet 16. I can't even remember that far back, to be honest.

0: as Neil Sedaka, Happy Birthday, Sweet 16, and being 16 was a whole lifetime ago. And the start of the show seemed to be a lifetime ago. It was only 2 hours, but it's all gone. So I'm now going to go. Hope you've enjoyed the show. Have a lovely rest of today. Have a lovely tomorrow and the rest of the week. I hope to see you again very, very soon when we could do something very similar. Bye.
1: Top of the hour, time for some international news from Sky. Just a reminder, the UK is 1 hour behind Malta and Gozo.
2: From the Sky News Centre at 6, a manhunt continues this morning after a van was driven into crowds in Berlin, killing one person. It happened during the city's Pride celebrations, leaving 16 people injured with three in hospital in a life-threatening condition. Similar attacks have previously taken place at Christmas markets in Germany in 2016 and in 2024. Reporter Jared Reed says yesterday's event will have been difficult to police.
3: Christmas markets are confined usually to quite a small area, and this incident spreads across the city. So the security planning for an event like this would be a lot more detailed. We will be finding out in the next days what possibly may have gone wrong.
2: The French president's promised to rebuild the country, while Spain's prime minister is warning of challenging hours ahead. Both countries are dealing with huge wildfires, with nearly 300,000 people forced to leave their homes. Meanwhile, a large wildfire in the Cairngorms is no longer considered an immediate.
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8: 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Welcome to the show, 2 hours of your favourite love songs and a few surprises too. Just lining up some surprises for you. Is that right? Let's start off with the Bee Gees' Too Much Heaven song on Love from Tony.

But did you know that that was a hit in 1978, I think it was, if my memory serves me correctly. And but all the royalties and all their fees were donated to UNICEF forever. That's quite a lot of money, isn't it? Wow. This is Air Supply now on Love.

0: the Backstreet Boys and Drowning in Your Love. But somebody chucked them a life jacket, you know, one of those ring things that you find on the side of the water, and they were saved.
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0: We do, on Love from Tony, my dearest listener. This is Tony Lloyd on your favourite radio station every week, at least with loads and loads of love songs. Now, coming up, I'll let you know how you can get a mention on a future Love from Tony show. And I'll let you know who I've been interviewing recently on my podcast series, Music Stories with Tony Lloyd.

0: feel brand new again. If you ever have a chance of seeing them live, please make an effort to go and see them. They are fantastic, especially all the moves and everything that they've been doing for about 50 years. And they've got some fantastic pyjamas as well. Yeah. Gold ones, silver ones, all sorts of... They look like pyjamas to me anyway. What do I know? I don't wear any. More in a moment. Hang on, please. Love from Tony.
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3: Yes, Captain.
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0: know, she came back after all that. Yep, and they lived happily ever after, didn't they?
1: I do love a happy ending, don't you?
0: We do like a happy ending. This is Tony Lloyd on your favourite radio station. Oh, dear. Ooh, in the next hour, we've got the double dose of romance. I haven't decided who we're going to feature this week. It's just two back-to-back from the same artist on the double dose. That's in the next hour. I know you can stay that long. I know you can. Rick Astley now and Cry For

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1: Come

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And maybe you've gone through your whole life in and out of relationships and, you know, in good faith, you've, you know, married people and what have you. And then towards the end of your 60s, for heaven's sake, you finally find that person you've been searching for your whole life. 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Yeah.

0: 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Now, this is Tony Lloyd trying to behave on this fabulous radio station.
1: One more time.
0: Actually, I don't think I could do it one more time. I'm a bit tired. Here's a message that came in through lovefromtony.com. That's the way to contact me for a future show. Hello, Tony. It's me again from Macau. That's in China. Thanks to for always providing such nice and nostalgic music that I hear every day. We'd like to use your voice to say hello to my wife, Helen. Hello, I'm using my voice to say hi to Helen. She's a listener too. That's good. Hello, you too. Thanks for everything. That's from Fernanda Gomez, who's a regular listener to the show. Thank you for listening to Love from Tony. I've got another romantic song lined up. It'll be with you in just a tick.
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0: joining in. Thank you. The one and only Michael Jackson on Love from Tony and Smile. He could sing, couldn't he?
1: Yep.
0: This is Tony Lloyd on your favourite radio station. In the next hour, the double dose of Romance 2 back-to-back from the one and only Neil Diamond this time round. Looking forward to that in the next hour. In June, we had a bit of very sad news where Peebo Bryson passed away. So I thought we must play something from him. Here he is with Regina Bell from the film Aladdin and A Whole New World. Robert Peebo Bryson.

0: Top of the hour, time for some international news from Sky. Just a reminder, the UK is 1 hour behind Malta and Gozo.
1: From the Sky News Centre at 7, one person has died and more than a dozen others have been injured after a van drove into crowds in Berlin. It happened last night during the German capital's gay pride celebrations. The suspect is known to police, who've confirmed he has links to the Islamist scene. He's yet to be arrested. Eyewitness Julian Meithig says the attack will be felt across the LGBT community.
2: Why would you drive into a crowd on purpose? I do believe that someone who hates the community tried to hurt us, hit us in our heart. This is the one day in the city when we can be how we want to be, and to hurt us then, that hurts all of us.
1: Wildfires are still raging in France and Spain this morning as nearly 300,000 people have been forced to flee their homes. In France, the military's been deployed to the Gironde region to help manage the response. British holidaymaker Jez Cartwright was among those forced to evacuate from Cap Ferret near Bordeaux.
3: People were ordered, obviously, when they were queuing for the boats. I believe there was a bit of panic. A friend of mine was there coordinating that and tried to reassure people everybody will get out. They've had these plans in place for a very long time and they've been great in what they've done to help people get out and then find accommodation if they needed to.
1: A state of emergency remains in place in parts of Spain. Meanwhile, a large wildfire in the Cairngorms is no longer considered an immediate threat. The blaze in the Scottish Highlands has been raging for over 10 days. The Prime Minister is preparing for a major speech in the coming week where he'll spell out his plans for adult social care. Andy Burnham's also expected to make an announcement on defence spending and discuss youth unemployment. Azam Ramzi Piti couldn't make it a fifth Commonwealth gold medal in Glasgow last night. The world record holder ended up with a bronze in the 100 metres breaststroke final. And parts of the UK are preparing for a fourth heatwave in the coming days. Temperatures could pass 30 degrees Celsius in southeast England. That's the latest. I'm Daisy Steele.

0: and Wings and Bluebird. See, it all starts with a magic kiss, and then anything can happen. This is Tony Lloyd on your favourite radio station with loads of love songs. And it's time for the double dose of romance now, isn't it, Annie?
1: It's Tony's double dose of romance.
0: It is, two back-to-back this time round from Neil Diamond. I've got September Morn in a moment. And hello again to start off the double dose. Also still to come this hour, who I've been interviewing on Music Stories, my podcast, and also some romantic mentions, maybe one for you as well, coming up this hour on Love from Tony. Now, here's Neil.

double dose of romance, two back-to-back this time from Neil Diamond, Hello Again and September Morn. Hopefully you enjoyed those. And we'll have a different artist, of course, next time round here on Love From Tony. Still to come, I've got some romantic mentions, maybe one for you on the way. But right now, here's Robbie Williams and Angels.

0: Rolls Royce and I Wanna Get Next to You. And who can blame me? Come on. Hi, Paula. Paula's listening in Spain, aren't you, Paula? She said, Tony, love the show. Please can you say hi to my fiancé, Dave? Just tell him I love him very much. Of course, of course. Sharon is in Bedford in England. There's Bedfords all over the place, you know. She says, love the show as well. Thank you so much. And she said, can you say hi to Bob in Bedford? I did it, is the message. Or is it, I did it? It's all in inflections, you know. Anyway, lots of love to you, Bob, from Sharon. And Anna's listening in Ireland, and she said, can you say hi to Steve? Love you loads, Steve, so says Anna. And I've got more for you in just a tick. Love from Tony.
1: Your favourite romantic songs. Love from Tony.

amazing Scissor Sisters and Mary on Love from Sunny. This is Tony Lloyd every week here on your favourite radio station. It's good to hear, isn't it? Don't forget to stay tuned after the end of this programme, because we've got some fantastic programmes for you. We're with you 24/7 as well. How do we do that? 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In fact, I built it, which leads you into the Love from Tony page on my big website. So it's easy to remember, lovefromtony.com, and there you can listen to this again. Did you know that? You can listen to this show and about 200 and something other Love from Tonys as well. I know. Also, if you stray a little bit, you can go to Music Stories Podcast. 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Episode 189 on Music Stories was with a young lady called Sabina Shantoria, who works really, really hard. I mean, she's always promoting herself and always bringing out new songs and appearing at live gigs and stuff like that. You have to admire her. And she's just released a new single called Can't Let You Go, which I love. And I play a little bit of it in the interview as well. It's very interesting. And she's got some great advice as well. That's the thing about Music Stories. They have fantastic advice for people who are trying to get on in the music industry. Okay, so just go to lovefromtony.com and click on Music Stories Podcast and scroll down. Some of them you will recognise. They're pretty famous. And some aren't, but they're still fantastic, talented musicians on Music Stories Podcast at Love from Tony.

0: tricky situation. 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Hello, sister.
1: Tony, just behave yourself.
0: Oh. Fantastic. The Drifters, like sister and brother, and the Cars and Drive before that as well. Who's going to drive you home tonight? This is Tony Lloyd on your favourite radio station. And I've got more in just a tick. Love from Tony.
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There's the Ra Band and Clouds Across the Moon. Now, I need to give you a little bit of advice. I reckon that she shouldn't have said, I've had lots of offers on the phone. No, that's not a good idea. And I reckon he hung up. What do you reckon?

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Lurching towards the end of another show. Where's the time go? For heaven's sake. We're still going to cram in a few more, if you'll excuse the expression. This is Van Morrison now, Have I Told You Lately?

0: From the Sky News Centre at 8, one person's died and 16 others have been injured after a car was driven into crowds at Berlin's Pride celebrations. A major manhunt is underway for the suspect, who's been identified but not yet arrested. German Chancellor Friedrich Merz has promised a full investigation. The Mayor of Berlin, Kai Wegner, has called the incident an attack on our free and open-minded society.
1: All I can say is that Berlin, as a city of freedom and diversity, will continue to grow stronger and assert its position. We will not let anyone take away our way of life and our way of living together.
0: The French foreign minister has urged tourists not to cancel holiday plans despite wildfires raging across France and Spain. Nearly 300,000 people have been evacuated from their homes. A national emergency has been declared in Spain, with one man confirmed to have died close to Valencia. British expat Nick Carter lives in Andalusia and says the change in weather conditions is noticeable.
2: We've had a particularly long, wet winter. All of a sudden, a switch has flicked into a very hot summer. It has got hotter earlier in the year than it was last year, certainly. Yesterday, I think the temperature was up to about 41.5. So we are a little concerned.
0: The Prime Minister is expected to set out his long-awaited plans for adult social care this week. Andy Burnham is also due to outline proposals on defence spending and youth unemployment. In sport, former boxing world champion Anthony Joshua was knocked down twice before winning his comeback fight last night. The British heavyweight eventually stopped Albanian Christian Prenger in the second round, but only after hitting the canvas in the opening round. Adam Ramsay-Peaty couldn't make it a fifth Commonwealth Games gold medal in Glasgow last night. The world record holder ended up with a bronze in the 100 metres breaststroke final. And much of England is braced for the fourth heatwave of the summer this week. Temperatures could climb to above 30 degrees in the south east. That's the latest. I'm Daisy Steele.

0: Right, here's the final part of my chat with the guys who make the floats. I can't believe how much money and how much time, how much effort goes into these, but it was such an interesting chat. You know, remember that when you go to the carnival and you look at those floats and try to realize how much work, how much effort goes into them, and how much sacrifice. Right, okay, here's the last part.
1: Last year we had a float, a part of the things that we already have and invested years before. That cost us around or more than 40,000 euros.
2: Wow!
1: And not calculating like those that I told you. That
2: yeah, the small things.
1: Yes.
2: But the guy, there's a figure, this year's float, and he's got the, who is that on top?
1: So,
2: the head figure.
1: This year we chose, because of the anniversaries, we chose our leader, George Zammit. He made him the King Carnival.
2: Yeah.
1: We wanted the King Carnival for this because...
2: So that's his head, yeah?
1: Yes, because we usually compete in Section A, but this time we wanted to make him.
2: Yeah.
1: And around the float there is, in front is a celebration and carnival mask to represent his carnival life.
2: Yeah.
1: And the back there is his castle because he is the king.
2: Yeah.
1: And then there is the fireworks, ground fireworks.
2: I haven't seen the fireworks yet.
1: Yes, there are some fireworks in the back. From the back goes up ground firework because he worked a lot of ground firework. And on the sides there are, we call them bandalori. It's the feast decorations because he organized feasts as well.
2: Do you know who it looks like? You know, I was looking at it and he looked a little bit like King Charles, you know?
1: No.
2: it looked a bit like him. So, the king as well. But
1: he's our founder.
2: Oh, wow. Right, it's been absolutely super speaking to you. Thank you for giving me the time. And once we grow Gozo Radio, maybe we can get more involved and we can come and talk to you and come and chat to you in the workshop and throughout the year. So you start in September for the...
1: Usually we start in September.
2: Okay.
1: Usually.
2: Cool. Congratulations and I hope good luck and I hope you win the competition. All right. Nice to speak to you.
1: Thank you.
2: Thank you.

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1: It is. Although my ears feel warm.
0: Warm?
1: Derek, you're glowing.
2: It's just a healthy tan. Healthy? You were the colour of a pint of milk at breakfast. Now you're the colour of a Gozo phone box. Derek, you forgot your sun cream again.
1: I didn't think I'd need it.
2: Need it? This is Gozo, mate. Not Blackpool in October.
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0: one place at number 9, George Michael and One More Try. Before that, at number 10, it was the highest new entry for New Order with Blue Monday. Here comes Michael Jackson together with the Jackson 5, climbing one place, I Want You Back.
1: Number 8.

Last week, that was number two. This week, it's number seven. Going down five places, the Pet Shop Boys with Hearts. Before that, at number eight, climbing one place, Michael Jackson and the Jackson 5, I Want You Back, the remix. Can't tell you what it is because it's the year. All right, then, at number six, there's no change for Natalie Cole. This is Pink Cadillac.

0: Cole, Pink Cadillac, remains the same at number 6 on this week's Mystery Top 40. There's no change at number 5 coming up next as well. Bananarama, I Want You Back is on the way.
1: 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Paul Baker with the Mystery Top 40. 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
3: Yes, Captain.
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0: from Sky. Just a reminder, the UK is 1 hour behind Malta and Gozo.
1: From the Sky News Centre at 9. One woman has died and 16 others have been injured after a van was driven into crowds, leaving Berlin's Pride celebrations. Police have identified a suspect with alleged Islamist links and have launched a major manhunt. Berlin-based journalist James Jackson says Germany has experienced several similar attacks in recent years.
2: Unfortunately, this seems to have become, for whatever reason, the weapon of choice for people who want to harm people en masse. Sometimes there's been a political motive, as in Magdeburg, and in Berlin previously 10 years ago. But unfortunately, this also can inspire copycats.
1: German Chancellor Friedrich Merz has described the incident as an horrific act and promised a full investigation. Devastating forest fires are continuing to cause widespread chaos across France and Spain. In both countries, almost 300,000 people have been forced to flee as flames close in on Madrid in Spain. The French Prime Minister says the situation in the southwest region where Bordeaux is located is also critical. These people have been forced to take shelter.
3: That was it. The panic came mostly from not knowing what was actually happening. We grabbed a few odds and ends, quickly got into the car and left.
4: It was a bit frightening for the kids, especially my daughters, who said, "Look, Dad, ash is falling on the bungalow." At that point, we started to get a bit worried.
1: Parts of the UK are bracing for a fourth heatwave as temperatures in the southeast of England are expected to creep over 30 degrees Celsius this week. Forecasters say people in the region should expect to see the hot spell continue until Thursday. British heavyweight boxer Anthony Joshua was knocked down twice before beating Christian Prenger last night. It was Joshua's first fight since he survived the accident that claimed the lives of two of his friends in Nigeria in December. At the Commonwealth Games, Adam Ramsay-Peaty fought back the tears after failing to win the gold medal in Glasgow last night. The world record holder ended up with a bronze. That's the latest. I'm Daisy Steele.
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0: Hello, welcome along to another Mystery Top 40. Paul Baker on your radio for the next hour as we count down the 40 biggest selling singles from this week in a mystery year. And as always, you will be hearing the top 10 in full. Somewhere within the 1990s is where our year comes from today. So let's start those numbers. At number 40, Faithless, Bring My Family Back. At 39, Armin van Helden with Flowers. New at 38, Get It On from Phoebe One. And at 37, The Fun-Loving Criminals, Korean Bodega. 36, a new entry, Push and Universal Nation. At number 35, Whitney Houston, It's Not Right But It's Okay. At 34, a new entry for Mishka, Give You All The Love. New at 33, Pretenders with Human. And new at number 32, it's Johnny Shaker with Pearl River. And here we go with the first song on this week's countdown. Here come the Venga Boys, We Like To Party.
1: Number 31.

0: Number 31 is the Venga Boys. We like to party. Into the top 30 now with DMX, a new entry, slip in at 30. At 29, it's Glamour Kid and Shola Ammer with Taboo. It's a new entry at 28, Bare Naked Ladies, It's All Been Done. And at 27, the former number one, Flatbeat from Mr. Wazzo. And number 26, Honeys with Love of a Lifetime. At 25, Cast and Beat Mama. At 24, it's TQ with Bye Bye Baby. And Eminem is at 23 with My Name Is. A new entry at number 22 with Varacoca and Carte Blanche. And let's get your next song on right now. It's a mashup of many of the popular artists of the 90s. It was first performed at the Brit Awards in our mystery year. Here come the Super Troopers, and thank ABBA for the music.
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0: And into the top 20 for you right now at number 20, Busta Rhymes and Janet. What's it gonna be? And here comes Britney. Her debut single, Baby One More Time, this week on our countdown, is at this position.
2: Number 19.

0: Britney Spears. Baby One More Time is at number 19. At number 18 on the Mystery Top 40, Cartoons and Witch Doctor. 17, New Radicals, You Get What You Give. And a new entry at 16 for Cassius with Feeling For You. At number 15, it's Texas with In Our Lifetime. There's a new entry. At number 14, Cooler Shaker and Shower Your Love. Former number 1, Martine McCutcheon, is at number 13 with Perfect Moments. And a new entry at number 12 for Pete Heller with Big Love. And a new entry at number 11 for Fierce with Days Like That. Stand by as we go into the top 10 in our mystery year, somewhere within the 1990s, and we'll have Basement Jacks going down 4 places from last week's 6. Red Alert is on the way next at number 10.
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0: This is the Mystery Top 40. That's Fatboy Slim right here, right now. Last week's 4, this week's 9, going down 5 places. Before that, a number 10 down from last week's 6, going down 4, Red Alert from Basement Jacks. Here's a song going down 1 place from last week's number 7. This is Fats and Small with Turn Around.
1: Number 8.

0: The Offspring. Why don't you get a job? Down from last week's 2 to this week's 7 on the Mystery Top 40. Before that, down 1 from last week's 7 to this week's 8, Fats and Small with Turn Around. We're just one step away from the top 5 and there are still 4 new entries to come. Here comes one of those right now, going straight in for Bryan Adams and Chicane. This is Cloud, number 9.
1: Number 6.

0: new entry. Bryan Adams with Chicane on the remix. Cloud Number 9 is at number 6. We've still got three new entries to come. The top 5 is coming next. And TLC go down 2 places. No Scrubs is coming up at number 5.
1: What is the year? Paul Baker with the Mystery Top 40. 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

0: That's a new entry at number four. Stereophonics, Pick Apart That's New. Before that, down two places from last week's three to this week's five, TLC with No Scrubs. Still two new entries to go. Here's another of them for you right now as we go into the top three. This is 911 and Private Number.
1: Number three.

0: It's a new entry at number 3, but it's not the highest. Private number 911. This is the Mystery Top 40, getting closer to the number 1 and finding out what the mystery year is. With just 2 songs left to go, we've got a new entry and last week's number 1. And the song in the runner-up position is last week's number 1, going down one place. Here's Westlife and Swear It Again.
1: Number 2.

0: past last week's number one on the Mystery Top 40. Westlife, Swear It Again, is now at number two. The highest new entry is going straight in at number one. You'll find out what that is and the mystery year right after the countdown.
1: What is the year? Paul Baker with the Mystery Top 40. 10.
0: It's down for Basement Jacks.
1: 9.
0: Down for Fatboy Slim.
1: 8.
0: Down for Fats and Small.
1: 7.
0: Down for The Offspring.
1: 6.
0: New entry for Bryan Adams.
1: 5.
0: It's down for TLC.
1: 4.
0: New entry Stereophonics.
1: 3.
0: A new entry for 911.
1: 2.
0: And it's down for Westlife.
1: Number 1.
0: The highest new entry goes straight into the top of the countdown for the Backstreet Boys and I Want It That Way. And that's coming up next from our mystery year, 1999.
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0: And now, at the top of the hour, news from Sky. Just a reminder, Malta and Gozo are 1 hour ahead of the UK.
1: From the Sky News Centre at 10, one woman has died and more than a dozen others have been injured after a van drove into crowds in Berlin. It happened last night during the German capital's gay pride celebrations. The suspect is known to police, who've confirmed he has links to the Islamist scene. He's yet to be arrested. Eyewitness Julian Meithig says the attack will be felt across the LGBT community.
2: Why would you drive into a crowd on purpose? I do believe that someone who hates the community tried to hurt us, hit us in our heart. This is the one day in the city when we can be how we want to be, and to hurt us then, that hurts all of us.
1: Wildfires burning across France and Spain have forced nearly 300,000 people to flee their homes. Officials say the situation remains critical, with fires threatening communities near Bordeaux and Madrid. The new Defence Secretary claims he was given the job because he says he's a moderniser. Wes Streeting is now heading up the Ministry of Defence after acting as Health Secretary in Keir Starmer's cabinet. Mr Streeting insists he's confident his department will be given enough money to fund Labour's defence investment plan.
3: If I didn't have confidence that this Prime Minister and this Chancellor wouldn't be investing in our defence sufficiently to protect our country, to protect our allies and to meet our international commitments, then no, I wouldn't have taken the job.
1: Anthony Joshua returned to the ring with victory over Christian Prenger last night. The British heavyweight recovered from two knockdowns to win his first fight since December. Adam Peaty had to settle for bronze in the men's 100 metres breaststroke in Glasgow. He'll have another chance to claim a fifth Commonwealth gold in the 50 metres event. And parts of the UK are set for the fourth heatwave of the summer this week. Temperatures in southeast England could top 30 degrees, with the hot spell expected to last until Thursday. No rain has fallen in Bedfordshire, Buckinghamshire, Hertfordshire and West Sussex in July. That's the latest. I'm Daisy Steele.

0: of retro years.
1: 4, 3, 2, 1, let's go.
2: And here we go. Welcome along to the retro years. This is Paul Baker with you for the next 2 hours. I'll bring you some classic tracks from recent years and some from many, many years gone by. We've got hits from the 80s, 90s, noughties and the 2010s coming up for you. We're going to start with Neo from the noughties. This is Because of You on the retro years.
0: Paul Baker with the retro years.

0: Cowboy and Dance Dance on the Retro Years. Chris Isaak before that with Blue Hotel and B.O.B. and Hayley Williams with Airplanes. On the way, we've got Then Jericho and Rudimental next.
1: Paul Baker with the Retro
0: this
1: Years.
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1: Don't stop. Music, this is Paul Baker with the Retro Years.

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Big Area. And before that, Rudimental, Lay It All On Me. Come

0: Kind of Rush from Booty Love on the Retro Years. Hanson with Bop before that. And Mika, Big Girl, You Are Beautiful. Stand by for Big Mountain. Baby, I Love Your Way.
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1: Think you'll get away with the same thing?

was his debut solo single, Cisco, and Dance For Me from the Noughties and Baby I Love Your Way, Big Mountain from 1994 before that. Got Soul to Soul playing very soon for you. First, though, let's take you back with the original version of Valerie from the Zootons.

0: awesome, yeah.
1: It's amazing.
0: I've listened to Paul Baker with the Retro Years.

0: Now, at the top of the hour, news from Sky. Just a reminder, Malta and Gozo are 1 hour ahead of the UK.
1: From the Sky News Centre at 11, one woman has died and 16 others have been injured after a car was driven into crowds at Berlin's Pride celebrations. Police have launched a manhunt after identifying a suspect with alleged links to Islamist circles. Several people were reportedly stabbed during the attack, which happened near the Brandenburg Gate last night. Defence Secretary Wes Streeting says these types of attacks happen far too often.
2: Hate crime's also on the rise. There are lots of people who don't accept diversity and difference in our society. And that's why Pride is a celebration, but it's also a protest against those who do not accept life in the 21st century.
1: Wildfires are still raging in France and Spain this morning as nearly 300,000 people have been forced to flee their homes. In France, the military's been deployed to the Gironde region to help manage the response. British holidaymaker Jez Cartwright was among those forced to evacuate from Cap Ferret near Bordeaux.
3: People were ordered, obviously, when they were queuing for the boats. I believe there was a bit of panic. A friend of mine was there coordinating that and tried to reassure people everybody will get out. They've had these plans in place for a very long time and they've been great in what they've done to help people get out and then find accommodation if they need it to.
1: The new Defence Secretary says he wouldn't have taken on the job if he wasn't confident about getting funding. Wes Streeting has admitted he's grateful his predecessor John Healey is now in charge at the Treasury. Heavyweight boxer Anthony Joshua is on track for a clash with fellow British fighter Tyson Fury after beating Christian Prenger last night. It was Joshua's first fight since he survived the accident that claimed the lives of two of his friends in Nigeria in December. Adam Ramsay-Petey has taken home a bronze medal in the 100 metres breaststroke at the Commonwealth Games in Glasgow last night. Philip Nowacki won silver, earning Jersey's first medal in 36 years. That's the latest. I'm Daisy Steele.
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6: 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Not on some gang ish, man, on some real ish. Anybody done been through the same thing, I'm sure you feel the same way.

0: This is the Retro Years of the Foo Fighters and Best of You, Gabrielle with Walk On By before that, and Sam Smith with Writings on the Wall. Drake is next with Hotline Bling.
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2: You used to call me on my. 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

taking you to the 1980s with Only for Love. That's Limahl and Drake before that with Hotline Bling. This is the Retro Years. I'm Paul Baker. On the way, OMD from the 90s and Sailing on the Seven Seas and Razorlight from the noughties in the morning. First, though, here's Deepest Blue and Deepest

0: the morning. Before that, OMD sailing on the seven seas. Stand by for McFly, they're on the way, and Robbie Williams with Millennium is playing next, right here on the Retro Years.
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0: Top of the hour, time for some international news from Sky. Just a reminder, the UK is 1 hour behind Malta and Gozo.
1: From the Sky News Centre at midday, police are hunting a 21-year-old man they suspect is responsible for ramming a car into crowds of people celebrating Berlin Pride last night. One person's died and 16 others are injured after a vehicle was driven at people in a park close to the Brandenburg Gate. Similar incidents have taken place in Germany before, in Magdeburg in December 2024, in Munich last February and in Leipzig in May. Terrorism expert Jan St. Pierre says a pattern is developing.
2: What's clear is that these attacks, the violent crimes, the numbers in violent crimes are increasing in Germany, in Europe in general, but it has different motivations, unfortunately.
1: Nearly 300,000 people have fled wildfires burning across France and Spain. One of the French fires is currently moving towards Bordeaux, with officials there considering whether to evacuate the city. New Defence Secretary Wes Streeting says he accepted the role because he's confident military spending will increase. He says the government remains committed to raising defence spending. Anthony Joshua has strengthened hopes of a showdown with Tyson Fury after beating Christian Prenger. It was the British heavyweight's first bounce since surviving the crash that killed two of his friends in Nigeria. Adam Ramsey-Peaty says he doesn't know what went wrong as he ended up with the Commonwealth bronze in the 100 metres breaststroke. The Team England swimmer, who's the event's world record holder, finished behind Australia's Sam Williamson and Jersey's Philip Nowacki. That's despite qualifying fastest in the semi-finals. He says he needs to look at what happened.
3: 59.6 it's not a good time. We know that. You know, and, you know, if your world record is 3 seconds away, we've got to be seriously asking, you know, what's going wrong there? Because it's not me.
1: Another heatwave is on the way, with temperatures expected to top 30 degrees in parts of southern England. Forecasters say the hot weather could last until Thursday. No rain has fallen in Bedfordshire, Buckinghamshire, Hertfordshire and West Sussex in July. That's the latest. I'm Daisy Steele.
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1: And I'm MJ.
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3: 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This is Mick Fox of Uriah Heep.
4: Hi, this is Lisa Law from the Hog Farm at Woodstock. And you've got the Flower Power Hour. Peace, love, and rock and roll.
0: It was one more Saturday night, and Jack Straw and the Candyman were shooting pics with Kodachrome under a half moon and singing either the Tombstone Blues or the Subterranean Homesick Blues. I couldn't tell which. Suddenly,
1: I want you to puff,
0: the magic dragon said.
1: And try a little tenderness, because you upset the grace of living when you lie.
0: So I figured, well, death don't have no mercy, but that ain't nobody's business but my own. Now, what did I do with that Kodachrome? Today we're talking with Lisa Law, an American photographer and documentary filmmaker, perhaps best known for being associated with the hog farm who fed all those people at Woodstock in 1969. Hi, Lisa. Welcome to the Flower Power Hour.
4: Hi. Well, we didn't feed them all. We only fed 200,000.
0: Oh, is that all? Okay. Going to go back before Woodstock, before us hippies came to be, in the days of the beatniks and the early folk singers.
5: Groovy.
4: In the 60s is when songs really got interesting. And that's all because, I think, of marijuana and psychedelics.
0: Mm-hmm. Yeah. We're chatting with Lisa Law on the Flower Power Hour. Being famous for feeding folks at Woodstock, you've also been taking photos since you were a little kid, I understand. Is that right?
4: Yes. I had a brownie that my father gave me mm-hmm. when I was six, and he was a 16-millimeter man. He would document his life. He went boar hunting in Mexico, and he went fishing in Guaymas, and he would document that. So I'm watching that, right? Mm-hmm. And he gave me a little camera, so I go around, and I'm shooting everybody. This is what my kids ended up doing, and my grandkids ended up doing. So I now have a lot of photographers in the family because of the same thing. I would give them cameras and show them how to use them. So my oldest daughter, Pilar, runs a gallery. Uh-huh. She's got two galleries up on Canyon Road in San Jose.

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1: People take pictures, but they don't keep their negatives.
0: But you always
1: That's
0: have.
1: That's how I was able to do my book, Flashing on the 60s, the movie Flashing on the 60s, and then the book interviews with icons of the people flashing on the 60s.
0: Mm-hmm. You met your husband, Tom, at that time.
1: Well, what happened was is that I was working for Frank Weber. Frank Weber was the manager of the Kingston Trio, and we went backstage at a Peter, Paul, and Mary concert. I got up and I shot Peter, Paul, and Mary. Went backstage and met them, and there was this really good-looking guy, blonde-headed, muscular, smart-looking guy, and that was Tom Law. And he was the road manager for Peter, Paul, and Mary.

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1: By keeping all my photographs and taking care of them and getting it out there that I have that and on my website and stuff like that, people are always calling me for footage or for stills, and they're using them for their books. I've done many book covers or inside stuff. If Bob Dylan stayed with us in 1966, we had a castle in L.A. in the Las Vegas area, and Bob was there for at least a week, if not more, and I documented him, and those pictures are now in the Bob Dylan Center in Tulsa, Oklahoma.

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1: And when Bob came in, he went to the castle to rent a room. And of course, because I was the cook, I was cooking for him, cleaned his room. That's when I shot his typewriter. That's one of my pictures of him. And then Albert came over and they were blonde on blonde, shot, which is now considered, believe it or not, the best picture ever shot of Bob Dylan. There are so many photographs of him. But this one is kind of special, magical. And he's just kind of looking down with his dark glasses. He's talking to Albert. So that picture is now in my book, and that Bob Dylan Center, and it's 15 feet tall and 17 feet wide.
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0: casa, and we go to hear Otis Redding with Bob. And we're sitting there, and Otis gets up and playing, and I'm like, holy crap, this is fantastic. So I jumped up, and I took these pictures, which then became Atlantic Records promo shots for Otis Redding. They did the cover of Last Album with my pictures.
1: This is a song that I want to dedicate to all the miniskirts. And I dig. Oh, she may be weary. Them younger.

0: spread in peace and love with Otis Redding, Bob Dylan, Peter, Paul and Mary, Paul Simon, and the Kingston Trio.
1: And doing it with the help of some cool stories and incredible memories from photographer, documentary filmmaker, and Woodstock grocer Lisa Law this hour.
0: She's led an incredible life, from growing up in Haight-Ashbury to feeding folks at Woodstock to raising kids in a commune and making movies and writing books.
1: Plus, she had a long affair with a famous musician that we'll get into later on.
0: But first, let's get back to her days living in the castle, a four-story mansion in L.A. that housed a lot of folk singers and rockers back in the day.
2: You've got the flower power hour.
1: Lisa, who else do you remember hanging out with at the castle?
3: Tim Harden was hanging out there, and I shot his album cover in the jade plants down below. There was a beautiful 3 acres of garden below the house, and I shot this really nice picture of Tim Harden, which was his first album cover. And then later, I was supposed to shoot his last album cover. We were talking on the phone, and I said, I'll be over there tomorrow morning. What time you want me over there? And he said, well, about 11. And I said, okay, and I'll shoot you next album cover. And at 8 o'clock in the morning, I get a phone call, and it's my brother. And he said, did you know Tim Harden? And I said, what do you know Tim Harden? He says, well, he died last night.

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1: I shot Janis Joplin with Big Brother and the Holding Company in 67 when we moved to the Haight-Ashbury. And then when she came to my house in Truchess, I shot a picture of her leaning up against adobe wall with Tony Masters. Mm.

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1: Business has been terrible. Nobody comes into my Gozo shop. Phone never rings. Website's asleep. Even my dog's depressed. 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
3: So we were there, all these musicians are coming to the castle, and Allen Ginsberg and Richard Mimi Farinha came and played their dulcimers. Wow. Tiny Tim was at the Phantom Cabaret, and he came over. All sorts of people and actors. Owsley with his acid, he was there. Bob Dylan had a big party there, and everybody showed up, all the musicians showed up. It was a blast. The castle was a blast.
4: This

chicken. 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

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Gypsy Davy with a blowtorch, he

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I wish I could give Brother Bill his great thrill. I would set him in chains at the top of the hill, then send out for some pillars and Cecil B. DeMille. He could die

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1: Talking with Lisa Law on the Flower Power Hour. Tell us about the first human being. Was that in Golden Gate Park?
2: Yeah, that was in Golden Gate Park. They had this gathering of the tribes for a human being. And that's when Timothy Leary got up and said, turn on, tune in, and drop out.
1: Right, yeah.
2: So that's when I shot the picture of Allen Ginsberg dancing to the Grateful Dead. And a friend of mine parachuted from an airplane with

0: to you by Case.
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2: Do you remember who else besides the dead played at that human being?
4: Oh, a lot of groups. 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
1: Celebrating the power of the flower with a couple of groups that played at the first human being back in the 60s, Hot Tuna and the Grateful Dead.
2: Also, Dylan, Janice, and Tim Harden, all introduced by stories from the life of our guest this hour, Lisa Law. We spent over 2 hours on the phone with Lisa, and she's got a ton more great stories to share with us. We'll save those for another show.
1: And Lisa Law will also be back with us during Woodstock Week.
2: Yeah, she helped source the food for a couple hundred thousand hungry freaks with the help of the hog farm folks.
1: Bulletin! A little peek into Lisa's extracurricular activities.
3: What?
2: One of my favorite artists, Taj Mahal. You got a chance to shoot him. Did you get a chance to hang out with him at all?
4: Well, I'm going to be very candid with you.
2: Sure.
4: Because I think all his wives and girlfriends know it anyway, but I was his lover for 29 years.
2: Oh, is that right? Wow. Good for you.
4: But I was only his Santa Fe girl.
2: Oh, I see.
4: Taj Mahal has a reputation for having a girl in every port.
2: Is that right?
4: Now, maybe 10 years ago I wouldn't have said that, but now that we're older and he's my age, I think it's out there. I was his girlfriend here in Santa Fe and sometimes his roadie. A wonderful historian. He's in my movie, Watching on the 60s.
2: Mm-hmm.
4: He knows more about music than anybody else I know besides Bob Dylan. And he stuck to his guns. A lot of people didn't appreciate him during the 80s and the 90s. They didn't appreciate him.
2: Yeah.
4: Now they're appreciating him more than

0: Top of the hour, time for some international news from Sky. Just a reminder, the UK is 1 hour behind Malta and Gozo.
1: From the Sky News Centre at 1. One woman has died and 16 others have been injured after a van was driven into crowds leaving Berlin's Pride celebrations. Police have identified a suspect with alleged Islamist links and have launched a major manhunt. Berlin-based journalist James Jackson says Germany has experienced several similar attacks in recent years.
2: Unfortunately, this seems to have become, for whatever reason, the weapon of choice for people who want to harm people en masse. Sometimes there's been a political motive, as in Magdeburg and in Berlin previously 10 years ago. But unfortunately, this also can inspire copycats.
1: Authorities in Bordeaux in southwest France are considering evacuating the whole city if wildfires start to close in. Meanwhile, in Spain, officials are monitoring the spread of flames near Madrid after calmer conditions yesterday helped firefighters tackle huge blazes. Spanish Prime Minister Pedro Sanchez says there are still challenging hours ahead.
3: The scale of disaster we're experiencing once again in our country is sadly very difficult to comprehend. Yesterday we reported 130,000 hectares had been affected and burned so far this year. Today that figure has already risen to more than 150,000 hectares.
1: Parts of the UK are bracing for a fourth heat wave as temperatures in the southeast of England are expected to creep over 30 degrees Celsius this week. Forecasters say people in the region should expect to see the hot spell continue until Thursday. Former boxing world champion Anthony Joshua was knocked down twice before winning his comeback fight last night against Albanian Christian Prenger. His win was potentially set up a long-awaited clash with Tyson Fury. Adam Ramsey Peaty had to settle for bronze in the men's 100 metres breaststroke in Glasgow. He'll have another chance to claim a fifth Commonwealth gold in the 50 metres event. And Malaysia is to host a Formula One Grand Prix in October to replace the Bahrain race that was called off earlier this season. That's the latest. I'm Daisy Steele.
4: Do you enjoy lying on the beach next to a stranger's inflatable flamingo?
5: Well, I don't. I think we all need a real escape and an adventure this time.
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0: single from Funk Therapy featuring Michael B. Sutton, and that is called All The Way. You're listening to The Sold Out Show. My name is Hugh Williams. Loads and loads of good quality soulful music for you coming up on today's show. Yes, indeed. This is Paul Randolph.
1: Did you know you would be this funky as a child?
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0: Fred Lawson, Love Isn't Always Enough. And you'll find that on his album, The First 10 Years. Right, this is LCGC featuring Annette Bowen, and this is the Ace remix of Rather Be. And this is rather nice.
1: The Sold Out Show is brought to you in association with DavesRareCDs.com.

brand new on Rob Hart's Said Soul label, Geo. And that is Midnight Rendezvous, and that is rather nice, isn't it? That's going to be huge, I tell you. Right, Teddy Douglas got an album on the way, and this is a track from that album. It's Teddy Douglas featuring Pauline Taylor, and this track is called Don't Turn Your Back on Me.

Yes, that is Teddy Douglas featuring Pauline Taylor, and Don't Turn Your Back on Me. Teddy Douglas started his career in, what, 83? Professional career, and he's produced people like Michael Jackson, Lenny Kravitz, Crystal Waters, Martha Wash. The list goes on and on and on. And, well, he has got an album which is due out soon. I'll be playing some more tracks from that album in the weeks to come. But that was Teddy Douglas featuring Pauline Taylor, Don't Turn Your Back on Me. And this is Jessie Lane Powell. This is brand new from her, features Gail Johnson. And this track is called Fire and Ice.

0: She comes from Kentucky in the USA, and I suppose you could say her music is a mixture of gospel, soul and jazz. And it is Jessie Lane Powell, and that track features Gail Johnson, and it was called Fire and Ice, and I should be playing that again in next week's show, without a shadow of a doubt. So what I always say is, you know, it's remixing tracks for the sake of remixing, but sometimes remixing tracks just gives them a new lease of life and makes them more accessible, but that still, you know, it still has the roots in the original. And Martin Gray has been releasing tracks for quite a while now, remixing, re-editing, etc., etc. So I'm going to play a couple of tracks from Martin Gray on the show today, as I did last week and probably the week before, I think. So this is his rework, not remix, rework of a classic, Bobby Thurston's Check Out This Groove. Here you go.
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This is T-Groove and George Kano Experience, and this is called Fair.

Petit Groove, George Kano Experience, Fair L'Amour, and the time has come on the show for today's classic track. Now, two really, really well-known versions of this same track. One by Greg Diamond's Bionic Boogie featuring Luther Vandross, and this version which I'm going to play you right now. This is today's classic tune from Chaka Khan, and this is Papillon, otherwise known as Hot Butterfly.

Today's classic tune comes from Chaka Khan, and that is Papillon. 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This is Bump City.

0: And now, at the top of the hour, news from Sky. Just a reminder, Malta and Gozo are 1 hour ahead of the UK.
1: From the Sky News Centre at 2, Germany's interior minister has confirmed one person has died and 29 others have been injured after a vehicle ramming and stabbing attack near Berlin's main Pride celebrations last night. He says the 21-year-old known suspect was born in the country and comes from a Lebanese background. A manhunt's continuing to find him. Alexander Dobrindt gave more details at a news conference in the German capital.
2: Eine Verurteilung gegeben.
3: He was sentenced to 1 year and 10 months in prison. This was reduced to a non-custodial sentence. A complaint was made about this.
1: A severe water outage is causing widespread problems at Gatwick Airport. Handwashing facilities in both terminals aren't working and toilets can't be flushed. Restaurants are also shut, but bottled water's being made available. Flights are unaffected. The airport's apologised. Authorities in Bordeaux in southwest France are considering evacuating the whole city if wildfires get closer. Fires have ravaged countryside and suburbs nearby. In Spain, the Prime Minister says authorities are starting to assess the scale of devastating fires near Madrid. Meanwhile, in the UK, a large wildfire in the Cairngorms is no longer considered an immediate threat. Residents who'd been evacuated from the village of Nethy Bridge have been allowed to return to their homes. The new Defence Secretary claims he was given the job because he says he's a moderniser. Wes Streeting had been Health Secretary in Sir Keir Starmer's cabinet. He insists his new department will be given enough money to fund Labour's armed forces investment plan.
4: If I didn't have confidence that this Prime Minister and this Chancellor wouldn't be investing in our defence sufficiently to protect our country, to protect our allies and to meet our international commitments, then no, I wouldn't have taken the job.
1: And Malaysia will host a Formula One Grand Prix in October. It will replace the Bahrain race that was called off because of the war in the Middle East. That's the latest. I'm Cam Hall.
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0: intriguingly named the Al of Your Pal project, featuring Sophia Banger, and that track is called Stay With Me. You are listening to, of course, the Sold Out Show. This is Walter Beasley.
1: The Sold Out Show is brought to you in association with Dave's Rare CD.

nice laid back sound there. That is Walter Beasley. That is called Come Live With Me. You are listening to The Sold Out Show, and this is the MS1 Project featuring DJ B and Tigressa.

MS1 Project featuring DJ Ben Tigresso, Remedy for the Mind Part 2. Right, this is the wild card entry on today's show. This is Martin Gray's rework of Michael McDonald and What a Fool Believes.

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0: Will You Ever Stay? That is class. That is real class. Love that track. Okay, Fred Kingdom and the Michael Gray for the soul extended mix of Lost in the Rhythm.
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music from Italy, vocals from Korea. That is Marcio Bossa, A Flower on My Pale Skin, and Bold Parade featuring Amife and Girola. And this is called Never Give Up, Never Give In.

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Release or will be release from Anya Garvey on 6ix9ine Records. It's called Good Love. And normally I say loads and loads of things about supporting independent artists, and that is always the case. Remember, most of the artists you hear on the show don't have massive labels behind them, don't have loads and loads of money, and so what we need to do is to buy the music so that they can afford to make more music. And the same applies for small independent record labels. They survive on us buying the tracks that they produce, and 6ix9ine Records are a case in point. So please, please, please support independent artists, and support your, you know, minority labels, the smaller labels as well, because they do put out some good tunes, such as that. 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

It's the Baker Brothers and You Are The One. I've only got time for just two more tunes on today's Sold Out show. The first of those is this one from Joe Levy featuring Jeanette Harris, Find A Way To Love.

0: What a great voice he's got. I think I said that last week, but he has. Joe Levy featuring Jeanette Harris and Find a Way to Love. And I'm afraid that is nearly all we have time for on today's Sold Out show. On behalf of my amazing sponsor, Music for the Soul Records, davesrarecds.com. On behalf of myself, Hugh Williams, massive thank you for listening to the show today. I'll be back with the show, same time next week. Until then, I'm going to leave you with Michael Gray's remix of Unlimited Touch, and this is called I Hear Music in the Streets. Until next week, from me, it is goodbye.
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0: Top of the hour, time for some international news from Sky. Just a reminder, the UK is 1 hour behind Malta and Gozo.
1: From the Sky News Centre at 3, Germany's interior minister says a vehicle ramming and mass stabbing during Berlin Pride last night points to an Islamic terror attack. A manhunt's continuing for the 21-year-old suspect, a radicalised German-born citizen from a Lebanese background. One person was killed and 29 others injured. Eric Mueller was heading to Berlin's main train station as the attack took place.
2: We saw a big crowd of people come towards us, and at first we didn't know what they happened, and then we saw many faces, sad faces, crying faces.
1: There are major problems at Gatwick Airport because of a water outage. Toilets aren't working in both terminals and restaurants have been closed. Flights aren't affected. French officials are contemplating a total evacuation of Bordeaux. A wildfire is moving closer to the city with shifting winds and tinder-dry conditions complicating efforts to control the blaze. Two police officers have been seriously injured after a van was driven into them in South Lanarkshire. Police have called yesterday's incident in Larkhall deliberate and despicable and say they're treating it as attempted murder. One of the officers has been released from hospital. No arrests have been made. In sport, there are more medals up for grabs on day three of the Commonwealth Games. Kat Suave is in Glasgow.
3: Reuben Ward has won Scotland's first ever Commonwealth gold in the men's all-around events at the gymnastics. The crowd here went crazy when the results were announced, with the athlete finishing just 0.2 ahead of his nearest competitor, Felix Dalsey of Canada. It was disappointment for England's Luke Whitehouse, who ended up in seventh after mistakes on the pommel horse.
1: Elsewhere at the Games, England's netballers fell to a 66-47 defeat to defending champions Australia. Scotland came out on top against Wales in a 56-47 win. And Marvel's going to release Black Panther 3 with British actor David Johnson in the lead role. He'll play the son of the character of the same name. That's the latest. I'm Cam Hall.

Right, good evening. Welcome to the place once again that rocks each and every week with me, Andy Fox, live and in charge for the next 3 hours, starting our run into our festive frolics. Now, this week, with the first of our live guests, as we welcome drummer extraordinaire Bob Richards, who's played with the likes of Man, Son of Man, Buck and Evans, Shy, ATAC, and famously played with AC/DC on a couple of videos. He also organises the annual Cozy Powell Birthday Bash, with several guest musicians playing Cozy-related tunes. We'll find out all about that throughout the course of the programme. And we'll also have a pair of tickets to give away. Plus, we'll have our usual rock history, rock news, and rare track. You can get in touch with us, rockshow@gtfm.co.uk.

So once again, it's time to rock with me, Andy Fox, for The Rock Show. 3 hours of the very best in classic to modern rock, prog to metal, and all things in between. Now, as we wing our way towards the festive period, we bring you a couple of different shows with live guests in the studio here with me. This week is our good friend Bob Richards, drummer extraordinaire, who's played with Adrian Smith, Shy Man, Son of Man, Buckin' Evans, ATAC, Steve Overland, Asia, Graham Bonnet, David Bickler, and famously played on two videos with AC/DC. He also organises the annual Cozy Powell Birthday Bash held in Wolverhampton, and he'll be telling us who's appearing this year. Plus, we'll have the usual rock history, rock news, and rare track chosen by Bob himself. But we started with a couple of bands that are, of course, connected, or a couple of songs that are connected. Firstly, the Michael Schenker Group from 1981's MSG album and Ready to Rock. Then it was Rainbow with Long Live Rock and Roll from 1978's album of the same name, the last Rainbow album to feature Ronnie James Dio, before, of course, he joined Black Sabbath in 1980. And then Whitesnake from 1984, Slide It In and Guilty of Love, their first hit from the album. Now, the band that Cozy Powell joined up with after Whitesnake in 1985 was a revamped version of ELP, who released one album in 1986. Carl Palmer was unavailable due to his commitments to Asia. After the album, the band toured but disbanded before releasing a second album. So Cozy is actually on this track, which is called Touch and Go.

So opening tonight with four tracks that connect the late, great Cozy Powell. We'll be talking a lot about him throughout the course of the programme. Bob Richards, our guest, actually owns his kit. So we'll talk about that as well. That was Emerson, Lake and Powell and Touch and Go from the only album that they did in 1986. Now, in a series of new gig announcements for 2025, Chepstow Castle, they've already announced When Rivers Meet on the 10th of August, Terrorvision, Scarlet Rebels and Empire on the 14th of August, and newly announced Mirtha Trio of Florence Black with South of Salem, Black Lakes and Trucker Diablo on Thursday, 21st of August. Tickets are set on sale now at £37.50. And by the way, the Florence Black Christmas shows that I mentioned at the Patriot Crumlin last week, 27th and 28th of December, are already sold out. So if you want to see Florence Black next year, get yourself a ticket for Chepstow.

0: Florence Black, Sun and the Moon. Let's hope the sun is shining at Chepstow next summer. Now, our good friend Bob Richards began playing drums at a very early age, inspired by his grandfather, playing gigs as a teenager, touring and recording with the likes of Shogun, Adrian Smith, yes, him from Iron Maiden, Man, Dave Edmonds, Graham Bonnet, Shy, Celtic Pride, Asia, Son of Man, Buck and Evans, and famously did video shoots with AC/DC for the tracks Rock or Bust and Play Ball in 2014. Recently, he's played drums on three albums, no less. Steve Overland's solo album 6, a new Son of Man album for release was released earlier this year, and 9 Lives for the band Atac, featuring Keith Atac, Lee Small, Chris Childs and Nick Foley. But more importantly, Bob also organises and plays the annual Cozy Pal Birthday Bash held in Wolverhampton, a celebration of Cozy's life and music featuring contributions from Cozy's peers and former bandmates from the likes of Whitesnake, Rainbow, Black Sabbath and the Michael Schenker Group. It really is a night to behold, as it were. To tell us all about that and a 40-year career in rock music, Bob has found again a bit of time for us tonight. Good evening, my friend.
1: Andrew! How are you doing?
0: I'm all right.
1: Yeah.
0: Nobody calls me Andrew.
1: Wow. Only my, I've known you for about 37 years.
0: Only my auntie.
1: Yes.
0: Which I grimace at her every time. Yeah, you well?
1: Not bad, thanks, but yeah. Yeah.
0: How's the organisation going for the Cozy Bash?
1: Look at me, I'm shaking.
0: You're always shaking.
1: Yeah, like, sitting in front of my laptop for a few hours most evenings, staying at the screen.
0: Did you
1: trying to work out how to do spreadsheets?
0: Did you think it would go 4 years? I mean, I know we had COVID in between.
1: Yeah, we had a few, but not really. But it's just an incredible night,
0: and it's grown, isn't it?
1: It has grown. Yeah, I know. I get really stressed and so emotional on the day, and I don't know whether I'm coming or going. But at the end of it, I'm thinking, I mean, with all these people and all that music and those great players on stage, and I'm like, wow.
0: Mm. The thing is, as we did in the first four songs, Cozy's got such a great legacy of bands that he's played with. I mean, you know, people we haven't mentioned, like Brian May, for example.
1: Jeff Beck as
0: Sabbath,
1: well.
0: Who we're going to come on to, and maybe some Jeff Beck. Yeah. So there's so much music that he... I mean, he played on over 100 albums, didn't he?
1: Yeah, I think so. He also went to Motown with Jeff Beck. Because there's a photograph of Jeff Beck, Cozy Powell and Stevie Wonder.
0: Blimey.
1: So, Cozy, I think himself said somewhere that he did play a version of Superstition.
0: Cool.
1: Yeah, exactly.
0: Yeah.
1: You know, people think he's just a hard rock drummer.
0: Yeah.
1: But the early stuff with Beck is fantastic.
0: Mm-hmm. You know. Now, we were fortunate, both of us, to meet him. You met him on a couple of occasions.
1: No, only once.
0: Only once.
1: Only once at a Black Sabbath gig in Newport Centre.
0: All right.
1: And it was a bit surreal, to be honest. It was like, oh dear.
0: Yeah.
1: You know, and he was fantastic.
0: Yeah, yeah.
1: And I had a photograph with him, and my wife Lisa took the picture. That's the best picture she ever took.
0: Cool.
1: Yeah, it was perfect focus, perfect frame, everything.
0: Lovely.
1: And you're listening, Lees. Happy anniversary for tomorrow, love.
0: Happy anniversary, Lisa. As you know, I met him a couple of times interviews.
1: You got those interviews and you said you'd do them for me, but you haven't sent them over yet, have you?
0: Have you not? Have you not had them yet?
1: No.
0: Okay, sorry. I'm still archiving stuff forever. Yes, I interviewed him, I can't remember what years it was, 85?
1: Well, he
0: probably
1: played the Coast and all with Schenker?
0: Yeah, no, it was... he came down on a promotional tour for the Till album.
1: What a great album.
0: Great album, that is, with lots of great people on it, including Gary Moore and Don Airey and people like that.
1: Yeah.
0: So he came down on a promotional tour, and he came down on his bike and just sat in the studio for an hour. And I'll never forget, because we couldn't get in the studio at the time.
1: Well, he couldn't get his bike in the studio.
0: No, we couldn't have access to the studio because there were people doing stuff.
1: Yeah.
0: And they said, oh, we'll be finished after the news, because it was doubled up as other things. So I said, oh, okay, let's go and have some lunch. So we went up, there's a place called the Lochiel up the road, which is a pub on a boat. And we had lunch, and then we went back and did the interview. It was great. And then I interviewed him on the Slide It In Tour, Cardiff.
1: Oh, I was there.
0: Yeah.
1: That's when I saw my kit for the first time.
0: Yeah. tell us about this kit, because I know you've told the story before. You acquired it, mm-hmm. And you've still got it, and it's the centrepiece, really, of the Cozy Power birthday.
1: It's the start of the show, really, isn't it?
0: It is, yeah.
1: Yeah, and it's used it in Whitesnake on the Slide Eating Tour. The last time he used it was Rock in Rio, January 85, in front of 180,000, 200,000 people, so to speak.
0: Amazing.
1: And that's on YouTube. Plus the promo videos for the Slide It In tracks. But yeah, I was in St. David's Hall, and I had stalls tickets, but I wanted to see the kit from above, so I went up onto the balconies and looked down. And I remember a woman coming over and saying, "Can I see your ticket, love?" She said, "You're down there." So I had to go down in the stalls. But who'd have thought that kit would be mine?
0: Mm. You know, and how long have you had it, though?
1: 25 years next June.
0: Blimey. Amazing.
1: I know.
0: Yeah.
1: So the kit itself is 40 years old.
0: Now, this year on the Cozy Pal thing, we're doing a VIP meet and greet, yeah, aren't we? And one of the parts of the VIP, because people are paying a bit extra for that, is to have their picture taken with the kit, isn't it?
1: Correct.
0: Cool. Yeah. Tell us about that, then.
1: Well, it was Alid's idea. Alid's Alid Lewis, promoter, who's helped me greatly with this.
0: Mm-hmm.
1: And he suggested some VIP tickets. And he said, well, they get laminate passes, signed posters, early access to the gig so they can watch soundcheck. And I said, well, let them have a picture behind the kit as well.
0: Mm.
1: So that's what we're going to do.
0: Great.
1: And I've had to cap it. I mean, I said, look, we can't have more than 50, really, because it takes time to get everybody around the kit.
0: So, of course.
1: But 75 went in the end. I said, you got to stop. We can't, you know, otherwise we'd be there all night getting people back and forth the kit. But, yeah.
0: Mm.
1: So, and, of course, it's all for World Animal Protection,
0: which was Cozy's charity.
1: Cozy's, you know, preferred charity, yeah.
0: Hmm. Okay, good. Okay, well, we're going to talk quite a lot about the Cozy Power Birthday Bash, because that's the main focus of why you're here. But obviously we talk about your career as well, and one of your finest moments, of course, is playing with AC/DC on a couple of videos.
1: Mm-hmm.
0: For those people who don't know, just tell us quickly the story. You were asked to go up to London.
1: Well, it was a Thursday evening, and Ray Jones phoned me up and said, are you sitting down? And I said, well, someone's died. And then he said, my brother called me, and Dick Jones, his brother, works for AC/DC, has done since 1980. And I said, yes, and? He said, well, Phil hasn't turned up. Are you available tomorrow to go to London to do two videos? I said, are you joking? He said, nope. So his brother rang me 10 minutes later, and it was like from 8 o'clock on a Thursday night to 10 o'clock on a Friday morning, I was in London in the studio setting my kit up.
0: Brilliant.
1: David Mallett was the
0: director.
1: Mm. And he's done so many people.
0: Queen?
1: Yeah.
0: Duran, yeah,
1: everybody.
0: Loads.
1: Yeah. He was a character.
0: Yeah. And was it a thrill?
1: It was, yeah, but what was bizarre about it, even though they were like the biggest rock band in the world, I felt so at ease and so comfortable with them as people.
0: Mm.
1: You know,
0: down to earth guys, aren't they?
1: It was nuts. We just got on like house on fire.
0: Mm.
1: And it was so easy. Mm. And when we were running through the tracks, it felt like I was playing with a couple of friends in a pub.
0: Mm.
1: It was bizarre.
0: Mm.
1: You know, and then we went out for a meal with Brian and stuff, and then we went to the photo shoot, and some people know I had official photos then with them.
0: Mm.
1: That may see the light of day at some point, but I got them on my wall in the kitchen.
0: Cool.
1: You know, but yes, it was very, very, very close. So I was told by Angus's wife in Wembley.
0: Mm.
1: You know,
0: nice.
1: So
0: let's play Rock or Bust.

0: Yeah, Angus. And Angus's wife said, we thought about you an awful lot.
1: Right.
0: I was like, oh, wow, you know.
1: Mm.
0: But we went with Chris Slade because he'd done it before.
1: Mm.
0: The fans knew him. So I thought, that's fair enough, no problem.
1: And you saw Chris the weekend.
0: I saw Chris Saturday, yeah.
1: Yeah, he played the Muni, didn't he?
0: Yeah, with Dane Campbell and Phil Campbell, we went down and watched him. Yeah, it was good night, yeah.
1: Mm. And is he doing much AC/DC?
0: Yeah,
1: I suppose he is.
0: Quite a bit, yeah. He did stuff from a lot of his bands, you know. Some Gary Moore, some Tom Jones.
1: You know. Man for Man.
0: Yeah.
1: Cool.
0: He's a lovely chap.
1: Mm.
0: Legend drummer, obviously.
1: I suspect he's a little bit disappointed he didn't get asked this time, though.
0: I don't know. We didn't really talk about that, to be honest.
1: Okay. Did you get to see them this year?
0: No.
1: It was last time, wasn't it?
0: No. Wembley 2015, and then 2016, we went to the Olympic Stadium with Axel.
1: Hmm.
0: Yeah. I didn't go this year.
1: I got a couple of messages coming for you already. Hold on.
0: Tell him to shut up.
1: That's not very nice.
0: Yeah.
1: Please give Bob my best. Sorry, I can't make it to KK's. Great to hear Touch and Go by Emerson, Lake and Palmer. Powell, even.
0: Yeah, Powell,
1: After all these years.
0: Yeah.
1: And that's Adam, of course.
0: Adam!
1: Hello, Adam.
0: If I shout loud enough, will you hear me in India?
1: No, I think he's back from India now.
0: Is he?
1: Yeah, I think he is. What's the next one? I got another one here, but I'll have to find it. Okay, we'll move on from the video, the famous video shoots. You've recently played with ATAC, obviously. Mm-hmm. Son of Man, that's your main band.
0: Yes.
1: And you did a show with Steve Overland as a solo
0: band. Yes.
1: We'll talk about that later. I want to talk about Son of Man, because you've got some gigs coming up with them.
0: Yeah, we are playing Hangar 18 a week Saturday in Swansea. It's Mickey's Christmas Jam. We do it every year. And the day after, which is really bizarre, we're on ITV.
1: All right.
0: ITV Wales at 7 o'clock on the Welsh music programme. I forgot the name of the programme, but we're on there. Yeah, we're playing a song live, actually, on the TV.
1: Blimey.
0: Live. But it's... You know, they put it on the day after our gig. Why can't it be the week before our gig?
1: Mm.
0: You know?
1: That would make sense, wouldn't it?
0: Well, yeah, but here we go.
1: The album Gaslight has done quite well for you this year, hasn't it?
0: I don't know the figures, but we're very proud of the record. I think it's one of the best ones, you know, we've done.
1: Mm.
0: It's a third album, but it's fantastic.
1: I think all of them have been really good, to be fair.
0: Well, yeah, they have. But I think this one kind of stands out more, but it may be because it's new to us. I don't know, but, you know, because you do get attached to songs and stuff, so...
1: Of course.
0: You know.
1: Let's play a track.

0: Where's my bike?
1: Right at the end there.
0: Yeah, well, you didn't have the speakers on in the studio.
1: Yeah, I did.
0: And I haven't heard the bike since, like, September.
1: Are you missing it?
0: Yeah.
1: That's your Harley Davidson.
0: It is my actual Harley Davidson.
1: Yeah. Actually, Harley Davidson, yeah. Okay, that's... Well, the 103 from Son of Man, they're playing the Hangar in Swansea.
0: Hangar 18.
1: 18 in Swansea.
0: A week Saturday, so Mickey's Saturday. Christmas jam.
1: Yeah.
0: Yeah.
1: Okay, and anything else going on with them?
0: Well, like I said, we're on the TV the next day on HTV Wales, yeah, 7 o'clock, yeah, on the music programme. We've got Cambridge Rock Festival next August, that's penciled in.
1: Nice.
0: And quite a few more gigs that George has been organising.
1: Good.
0: So he works his socks off. Bless him.
1: Message from Rob Jones. Has Bob ever been to a gig when he's not known the drummer or been on the guest list, including Chris Slade?
0: Well then, Rob. Well, yeah. Obviously, back in the day. You know, but I didn't know anybody. But, yeah, good shout, Rob. Hope you're well.
1: Yeah. And are you getting involved with the Muni? That's more importantly.
0: Yeah.
1: Right. Now, another band that you were in, and I don't know if there's... I think they're finished now, aren't they? Bucking Evans.
0: I don't know.
1: Oh, okay.
0: Nobody's ever said anything, but you know what Christopher's like.
1: Yeah. Well, he's busy with Cardinal Black,
0: obviously.
1: He's very
0: busy. But he's coming to the Bash.
1: Okay, good. Well, let's play something from Bucking Evans. I really like this track.

0: Good to hear that one again. Slow Train from Buck and Evans, of which Bob was a part of. Chris Buck will be at the Cozy Power Bash, and we'll talk about that again in part two of the show. In the meantime, I'm doing my thing called Rock History.
1: Andy Fox, Rock History.
0: In 1980, 2 months after the tragic death of drummer John Bonham, Led Zeppelin made the decision to break up. The surviving members decided it was not right to tamper with their legacy by bringing someone else to play drums. In a statement, the band explained their decision, that we wish it to be known that the loss of our dear friend and the deep respect we have for his family, together with the deep sense of undivided harmony felt by ourselves and our manager, we have led us to decide we could not continue as we were. And in 2022 this week, English musician and singer Christine McVie died of a stroke at the age of 79. She was the keyboardist and one of the vocalists and songwriters of Fleetwood Mac. She was a member of several bands, notably Chicken Shack, in the mid-60s in the British blues scene. She initially began working with Fleetwood Mac as a session player in 1968 before officially joining the band 2 years later.

0: Scene. Rock History.
1: Continuing this week's rock history, in 2014, English keyboard player Ian McClacken died of a stroke aged 69. He was a member of the Small Faces, and the Faces also worked with many artists, including the Stones, Bob Dylan, Bonnie Raitt, Joe Cocker, Billy Bragg, Jackson Browne, Chuck Berry, and Bruce Springsteen. In 76, American guitarist Tommy Bolin died from a heroin overdose aged 25, the day after opening a show for Jeff Beck in Florida. Bolin was a member of Zephyr, the James Gang, and of course famously with Deep Purple from 75 to 76. And finally, in this week's rock history, in 1993, multi-instrumentalist, producer and composer Frank Zappa died of prostate cancer. Zappa recorded many albums with the Mothers of Invention, as well as solo recordings, including the 1969 album Hot Rats and 1974's Apostrophe. Zappa recorded one of the first concept albums, Freak Out, which was released in 1966. It was also one of the earliest double albums in rock music. They had four children with his wife Adele Gail Slopeman. In 1967, they had four children: Moon Unit, Dweezil, Amet Rodan, and Diva Thin Muffin

You got blood on your face, a big disgrace, waving your banner all over the place. We

0: Top of the hour, time for some international news from Sky. Just a reminder, the UK is 1 hour behind Malta and Gozo.
1: From the Sky News Centre at 4, Germany's interior minister says the suspect in last night's attack on Berlin Pride celebrations had previously been sentenced to prison. A manhunt's continuing for the 21-year-old, who's a German-born citizen with a Lebanese background. One person died and 29 others were injured in the vehicle ramming and mass stabbing. This man's a spokesperson for the event's organisers.
2: Many of these people suffered much emotional stress yesterday. What they experienced will have long-lasting effects. We are trying to offer emotional support, psychological support.
1: Toilets and restaurants at both Gatwick Airport terminals have been shut after they lost water. It was caused by an outage at a treatment works, which has now been fixed at the plant. Flames have moved within 10 miles of Bordeaux as officials consider evacuating the whole of the French city. Aircraft from Greece, Italy and Turkey are helping tackle wildfires across parts of Spain. Wes Streeting says he doesn't regret playing a role toppling Sir Keir Starmer when he quit as health secretary.
3: I'm deeply saddened that we were in a situation 2 years in where a change in leadership was necessary, but I do not for a second resile from my conviction that it was necessary. And for me, it was a decision on integrity.
1: The new defence secretary has also insisted Andy Burnham can count on his unconditional loyalty. Mr. Streeting claims the new prime minister has the instincts, judgment and character to deliver the kind of change people were expecting when they voted Labour 2 years ago. The F1 result is next, but first, Ruben Ward has claimed Scotland's first ever gold in the gymnastics men's all-around event at the Commonwealth Games. He finished all six apparatus with a score of 79.65 in Glasgow. And Britain's Lando Norris has won the Hungarian Grand Prix. It's the reigning champion's first raced victory of the F1 season. That's the latest. I'm Cam Hall. This is

0: Another cozy Powell related track, Headless Cross. The drums on that are absolutely incredible. That's Black Sabbath, of course, from the Headless Cross album. And we're going to talk now with our guest Bob about the forthcoming Cozy Powell Bash, as we always call it. Fourth time.
1: Yeah.
0: Yeah, like I said to you earlier, you didn't think it would probably last this long, but each year it's grown and grown and grown, and you've gone from a changed venues this time around.
1: Yeah, we've gone to KK Steel Mill, which is a bigger venue, bigger stage, better access, more room backstage for the 22 or 23 artists we've got there.
0: Hmm.
1: You know, there's a lot of people to look after.
0: Yeah.
1: You know, and the show's longer, so we're going to start a bit earlier. Doors at 6, I think, and then 7 o'clock, off we go. You're on there, mm-hmm. straight on,
0: mm-hmm.
1: Doing your bit. And then hopefully around 7:10, we'll kick off, we'll kill the king.
0: Just in case anybody's wondering what my bit is, no, I'm not doing any singing or playing drums or guitar.
1: You're tap dancing.
0: I'm introducing the artist. As
1: yes.
0: So let's talk about the artist. Let's talk about who you've got this year, because you've got a great array of people in the rock world. Let's tell me about them.
1: Well, because we've got, you know, Rainbow set, we've got a Michael Schenker set, we've got a Whitesnake set, we've got a bit of a Black Sabbath set, and we've got a bit of a Queen Brian May set for the first time.
0: Cool.
1: And we haven't done Black Sabbath since the first one, when Tony Martin and Neil Murray was playing, which kind of blew my mind, really. I was playing Headless Cross with Tony Martin and Neil Murray from Black Sabbath.
0: Cool.
1: And it was really bizarre.
0: Just like Cozy did.
1: Yeah, it was really bizarre. So, with these sets, I mean, I got some kind of a core unit that, you know I know that'll turn up, I know they know the stuff, I can rely on them.
0: Yeah.
1: I need this core band, you know, because, you know, the amount of effort and stress to try and put a new band together every year for this would be a nightmare.
0: And you can't play on everything.
1: Well, I think I'd be a bit greedy, you know.
0: So let's start with drummers. So as well as you, there are...
1: obviously, Harry James.
0: Yeah, Thunder
1: my old
0: drummer.
1: Friend Harry.
0: Yeah. Who, to be fair, has been with us every year, I think.
1: Loves it.
0: Yeah.
1: Absolutely loves it. And Sergeant Major Gilbrook, of course.
0: Yes, of course.
1: He loves it as well. And we've got a couple of new ones.
0: Good.
1: My friend Paul McManus from Gunn.
0: Mm. That's a coup.
1: Yeah, yeah. He's looking forward to it. He's going to be playing some Michael Schenker stuff with
0: me. He's not done it before, has he?
1: He's not done it before.
0: No.
1: And we've got Johnny D as well. Now, Johnny's playing for Taiketto and Doro Pesh, the Metal Queen.
0: Mm-hmm.
1: He was also in Brittany Fox, and he was also in Wasted with
0: Blimey.
1: Our friend Paul Chapman.
0: Blimey. Okay.
1: Yeah.
0: I didn't know that.
1: And another friend of mine, Chris Allen, who is currently playing with Marco Mendoza.
0: Right, nice.
1: And Chris has been asking me for a few years, and since I've added the Queen Brian May set, I thought, well, it'd be perfect for him, because he grew up watching Cozy with the Brian May Brixton video.
0: Mm.
1: So he knows all that stuff inside out.
0: Yeah.
1: And I know how much it means to him. So I remember ringing him up and telling him, and he was like, pretty speechless on the phone. I said, "You're in, son."
0: So talking of Brian May and the Queen side of it, you've got a new guy playing bass, because he actually plays with Queen and Adam Lambert.
1: Oh, yeah.
0: And this is Neil Fairclough.
1: Neil, oh, what a lovely, lovely man. Neil was playing bass on the Steve Overland gig I did. And I mentioned to him about the Cozy Bash. He said, "Well, we're going to do some Queen and Brian May stuff." And I said, "Would you like to play?" He said, "I'd love to." I was like, wow.
0: Mm.
1: I got Queen and Adam Lambert's bass player playing Queen and Brian May stuff at the Cozy Bash.
0: That's pretty cool.
1: I mean, it's like, it's mental.
0: Yeah. Who else have we got on bass?
1: We have, obviously, Chris Childs.
0: Who's a regular.
1: I can rely on Chris.
0: From Thunder.
1: ATAC, yeah, rely on Chris, good as gold. And new to the bash is Rocky Newton.
0: Oh, okay.
1: Now, Rocky was in Macaulay Schenker Group in the 80s.
0: He was?
1: Yes. And he's in...
0: Lionheart?
1: Lionheart and Grand Slam.
0: Grand Slam.
1: Yes.
0: Yes, indeed. So that'll be good.
1: Yes, and
0: be he's good to catch up with. I've got a story to tell Rocky when I see him.
1: Yeah.
0: Which I told Steve Mann, and he'd forgotten about it, and it was brilliant. Oh. Brilliant story. We go back a long, long, long, long way, because I did some roadie work for the original Lionheart. The original Lionheart.
1: Really?
0: With Dennis Stratton.
1: Yeah, yeah.
0: And Reuben Archer on vocals.
1: Ah.
0: And Rocky's probably forgotten that.
1: Yeah.
0: Okay, so that's bass players and drummers, very important. Let's do keyboard players. Richard Bailey, I know, is one.
1: Well, Richard Bailey actually played with Cozy Powell.
0: He did.
1: In Whitesnake.
0: He did.
1: On the Slided In tour.
0: He did, yeah. And he plays now with Kingdom of Madness.
1: Kingdom of Madness, yeah. And Richard was also in...
0: he was in Magnum as
1: Magnum,
0: well.
1: Magnum, Booney Marsden's SOS, apparently, mm-hmm. as well, I think.
0: Mm-hmm.
1: Yeah. Yeah. So Richard's coming again. I mean, he's been to them all, you know, because mm-hmm. he lives up there, so...
0: Mm.
1: And he's played with Cozy. Obviously, Neil Taylor. Again, Neil has been with us for years. He was in... the band that I put together for Graham Bonnet, and we obviously got Nick Foley on the Hammond.
0: Nice.
1: Yeah.
0: Hmm, okay.
1: All local guys up there as well, you know. So
0: yeah, yeah.
1: Nick's with us with ATAC, of course, and he's playing some Schenker and some Queen.
0: Okay, so let's get on to guitar players.
1: Oh, do we have to? Blinking guitar players. Right.
0: You always pick out a cream, though, in guitar players. Well, you have to, I suppose, because of the calibre that they have to play with.
1: Well, we got some pretty good players.
0: Yeah.
1: Let me tell you. Ooh, starting off, Sam Wood.
0: Yeah.
1: You know Sam.
0: I do, very yeah. well. He's a lovely man.
1: Lovely man. Incredible player. He did a great job for us last year playing the Michael Schenker parts. So I asked him back again.
0: Mm.
1: And why wouldn't I?
0: Mm.
1: Do you know what I mean?
0: And is that what he's doing this time, Schenker
1: part?
0: Oh,
1: yeah.
0: Yeah, okay.
1: Yeah, yeah, yeah. Obviously, Ian Richard Wills.
0: Yeah.
1: He's
0: your old buddy.
1: Rainbow. Yeah, yeah, my old buddy. Yeah.
0: And he, to be fair, he has got the Blackmore chops off really good, hasn't he?
1: Yeah. Yeah.
0: Yeah.
1: Obviously, he was in Shy with me years ago.
0: Mm-hmm.
1: And then he was in the Graham Bonnet band when we did that tour.
0: Mm-hmm.
1: That was 10 years ago. Yeah, he's on board. Obviously, Christopher Black, my friend Chris
0: from Ken Evans and Cardinal Black. Yeah,
1: yeah, yeah. So he's playing some Whitesnake. My buddy Keith ATAC, of course,
0: from ATAC. Yeah,
1: yeah. He's going to be playing some Rainbow stuff. And one of my other buddies, Glenn Quinn.
0: Oh yeah,
1: the Mighty Quinn. Now I can rely on him for anything.
0: He plays currently with Dan Byrne.
1: He's with Dan Byrne, yeah. But fantastic player, fantastic musician, great bloke. And finally we have Jim Kirkpatrick from the Mighty FM.
0: And I was surprised to hear that because I didn't think Jim was able to do it because I know he's doing the Sweet Tour, isn't he?
1: Yeah, but that'll be done way before this. But
0: okay.
1: But Jim's playing some Queen with us now because I know he's a massive Queen fan.
0: He is, yeah.
1: Yeah.
0: We've had little quizzes in the hotel afterwards, Jim and I.
1: Oh yeah,
0: over Queen, because he thinks he knows more than me about Queen. He doesn't.
1: Oh right. So well, I'm quite excited about the Queen set, to be honest with you. So
0: yeah,
1: I said to Glenn and when I was with him the other week, I said I'll be down the front, and Ian told me as well he'll be down the front as well.
0: Nice.
1: So okay. We'll be down the front watching them play the Queen set.
0: Cool.
1: You know.
0: Okay, and then finally, vocalists.
1: Vocalists. Yes. Okay, Carl Sentence is joining us again.
0: Mm-hmm. From Nazareth and formerly Persian Risk.
1: Persian Risk, yeah.
0: Several other bands.
1: Loads of other bands. He's actually out on tour in Nazareth at the moment.
0: Right.
1: So Carl will be singing some Rainbow. Obviously, Dan Byrne. Dan did a great job last year doing the Whitesnake set.
0: He did.
1: I roped him in for the Brian May Queen stuff as well.
0: Cool.
1: Jimmy Anderson's back. He did a fantastic job last year.
0: Because he plays in a... Deep Purple Blackmore
1: yes,
0: tribute.
1: Yes, he does. Yeah, yeah, he's a fantastic
0: singer. So he knows all that stuff really well.
1: Yeah,
0: yeah.
1: And we've also got Blaze Bailey.
0: Yeah, how cool is that? You've kind of pulled off a bit of a coup there.
1: Yeah.
0: Blaze Bailey coming to the birthday bash, who's a lovely guy, to be
1: he's
0: fair.
1: He's fantastic. I was with him Wednesday night for the Kerry night in Rockstock, and all we talked about all night across the table was motorbikes.
0: Cool.
1: Because we love our bikes. We've shown each other pictures of our bikes.
0: Mm.
1: And yeah, he's quite excited about it.
0: And this is Blaze Bailey, who was in Wolfsbane, but famously in Iron Maiden.
1: Yeah. Amazing. I'm always bizarre. I said, it's funny, Blaze. We sat opposite each other, And we both had something to do with Iron Maiden.
0: Yeah.
1: How bizarre is that?
0: Yeah, yeah. Because you played with Adrian Smith.
1: Adrian, yeah, yeah.
0: And he played with the whole band.
1: Yeah, yeah.
0: Much maligned, I thought, his time in that band, yeah. But he did good. He did well.
1: But he lives down the road.
0: Yeah.
1: Literally.
0: He lives in Tamworth.
1: Down the road.
0: That's right, yeah.
1: So he's coming up, yeah.
0: So is that it?
1: And obviously we got Esther Rowley.
0: Oh, yeah.
1: On the BVs, and we're also joined by Zoe Green.
0: No, I don't know Zoe.
1: Zoe's a good mate of Esther's.
0: Oh, okay.
1: And a great singer. So we've got two BV singers
0: great.
1: That goes bash now.
0: So there's, what you say, 22 people?
1: Oh, something like that. I can't add it, you know, but they grow in all the time. And I've got to put a stop to it, and otherwise it's going to drive me mad. But yeah, we've got a bigger stage, you know, so.
0: Might you get a couple of late additions or no?
1: Oh. I don't know. I mean, if Neil Fairclough can speak to Brian May and Brian wants to come, then I may find some room for him. But I might have to kick Chris Allen off the drums.
0: Okay.
1: I don't know.
0: Yeah, yeah. Cool. Okay, we're going to play a cozy song next, one that everybody's familiar with. But we're also going to open up the email for a competition. And you have the question there for a pair of tickets. And is this a normal pair of tickets to get in, or?
1: Well, yeah. We put the names on the door, yeah.
0: Okay,
1: yeah.
0: This is for KK Steel Mill, Wolverhampton.
1: Monday, December the 30th.
0: Monday, December 30th.
1: Doors at 6 o'clock, it kicks off at 7 o'clock, so you've got to be there.
0: Yeah, okay. So, the question is?
1: Well, Dance of the Devil was the first hit single for Cozy Powell. They also had two other hits. You can name either one.
0: Okay. So name either one that Cozy Powell had as hits following up Dance with the Devil, and let's play it.

0: of course, is Dance with the Devil, the first hit single from Cozy. We want to name either of his other two hits, rockshow@gtfm.co.uk if you want to buy, get a free pair of tickets for the Birthday Bash, 30th of December at KK Steel Mill. Tickets going well, I believe.
1: Yeah, doing really well.
0: So, logistically, have you kind of more or less got the sets as you want them?
1: I'd say probably 98%.
0: So it's going to be tinkering with a Rainbow
1: couple of tracks.
0: Rainbow?
1: Yeah. I'm trying to do it in a chronological order.
0: Okay, so it'll be Rainbow then?
1: Rainbow.
0: Schenker.
1: Schenker. Whitesnake.
0: Whitesnake.
1: Black Sabbath.
0: Yeah. Brian May.
1: Brian May.
0: Cool.
1: Queen.
0: Yeah.
1: I'm finishing off with Dance of the Devil.
0: Yeah.
1: And, then since you've been gone, we'll everybody up.
0: I mean, what is great about it, I mean, I know we said earlier about the fact that he played on so many songs and so many, with so many people, but all those songs are really well known, aren't they? They're timeless.
1: Yeah.
0: It's like, you know, we opened up with four, everyone knew those four, and, you know, almost anything that you play, whether it's, you know, Since You've Been Gone, or whether it's, you know, All Night Long, or...
1: Yeah,
0: know,
1: I mean, I can't...
0: Stargazer,
1: wander,
0: or...
1: Yeah, I can't wander too far away from, like, the best of, and there's loads of songs I want to put in, but what do I leave out?
0: Yeah, of course.
1: And then people might go, oh, you didn't play Stargazer, or you didn't play Eyes of the World, you didn't play All Night Long, didn't... That's like, I have to do it.
0: Yeah.
1: You know, there's incredible tracks of Rising and Long Live Rock and Roll I want to stick in there.
0: Hmm.
1: You know, Light in the Black, Gates of Babylon, Starstruck, loads of them. But it's just, we haven't, you know, it's nearly 4 hours.
0: I mean, luckily he only did one album with Whitesnake.
1: Yeah.
0: I mean, I appreciate he played live with them more.
1: But the set we're doing with Whitesnake, I looked at it the other day on my wall. I've got an original A4... set list from Slided In.
0: Oh, okay.
1: That Cozy had on the floor, and it pretty much covers exactly what we're doing anyway, what he used to play live with them. You know.
0: Okay, I'm going to play another Rainbow track now, if that's all right with you.
1: Yeah, man. Which one?
0: One of Cozy's famous introductions. And no,
1: Stargazer.
0: It's not Stargazer.
1: Okay.
0: No, it's this one.

0: What a great track that is. Lost in Hollywood.
1: Incredible.
0: One of Rainbow's finest from the Down to Earth album. Cozy Powell on the drums there. What a great intro that is.
1: Fantastic.
0: You like playing that one, don't you?
1: I always play that. I mean, I've got Eyes of the World and Lost in Hollywood are my two favourite ones from the Bonnet era.
0: Mm.
1: And I always do them.
0: Mm.
1: I mean, I'd like to do them all, but I can't do everything.
0: No. Of course not.
1: No.
0: That's the trouble. You've got to, you know, as we said earlier, we've got to play the hits as well, the people ones that people know.
1: Yeah.
0: And those two are, apart from the singles on that album, those two are the favourites.
1: Exactly. So there's four tracks off Down to Earth that we have to play.
0: Yeah, yeah, of course.
1: You know.
0: Cool. Okay. So, all looking good. You've had some rehearsals and all that kind of stuff. And
1: yeah, we don't do too much rehearsals because everybody's busy.
0: Mm.
1: You know, and a lot of the time, you know, like I said, with the core bands, they did it last year. I've got reference videos. They can all rehearse at home. And then we've got a day of rehearsal. So we get in 11 o'clock in the morning, set all the back line up, mic everything up, get the sound checks done. And then we've got, like, hopefully an hour each of rehearsals for the guys to come in, run their stuff, you know. And then, like, an hour off later on, and then here we go. But it flies by so quick.
0: It does, yeah.
1: Oh, my God. And I don't think I sat down all night. And it's like, am I on already? People say, Bob, you're on. What? Eh? It's like, what am I doing? I haven't even changed. It's mad.
0: Mm.
1: You know, I get so stressed sometimes. It's like, I've got to chill out a bit.
0: But you enjoy it, don't you?
1: I love it. I get it. I get, to be honest with you, when I'm out front, when they kick off, I get quite emotional looking at it and listening to it, because I'm thinking, this is the set list I'd like to to listen to.
0: Do you ever get any sort of acknowledgement from the sort of Cozy Powell, I won't say family, because I know he didn't have a big family, but the, you know, the people that were around him at the time? I mean, he had a manager and certain other people.
1: Not really. I don't know them. I mean, if they ever, you know, contacted me, yeah, it'd be fantastic.
0: Because there was that recent, there was a little short film, wasn't there, when a couple of people spoke, and his former
1: Lee,
0: because you were involved in
1: that. Lee Hutchins, we made contact, and I helped him out, and I you know, told him a lot of stuff, and I got him the interview with Graham, and hopefully that would have been a documentary, but it only went so far.
0: Mm.
1: But then what he did have, then he put onto YouTube.
0: Yeah, there's a chat with his former manager, the lady.
1: Yes.
0: I can't remember her name. Bernie's on there.
1: Yeah, Don and Roger's on there.
0: Yeah.
1: Graham.
0: And his priest, teacher.
1: Yeah. He was his schoolmate.
0: So I just wondered if any of those people were sort of, you know, got in touch and said...
1: Well, they haven't got in touch. I mean, like I said, I don't know them. And if they did get in touch, you know, they're more than welcome. And it would be nice, really, for them to come and see it, I suppose. Mm.
0: So, is it... can I ask if it's ongoing? I mean, would you intend to do another one next year? Because it'll be five.
1: Yeah, number five. Well, it's... Hopefully, I'd like to think it's getting smoother every year, especially with the help, you know, from Alid and people like that. I mean, Alid's a promoter. He knows what he's doing. He took a lot of pressure off me, you know, setting up ticket links and stuff like that, which I haven't got a clue about, you know.
0: Mm.
1: So he's been a great help, to be honest with you. And we kicked it off March, I think, April last year. So the poster went out, and I had a few months where I could just breathe, you know.
0: Mm.
1: And then come September, I think, I better start panicking again now. You know, making phone calls and writing lists and stuff. And it's always in the back of my mind, you know.
0: Mm.
1: And we get in...
0: Because you and I talk about certain people, and we, you know, wonder whether they could get involved, and sometimes they can, and sometimes they can't.
1: Yeah.
0: You know, but obviously everybody's busy, everybody's doing stuff with bands.
1: Yeah.
0: So
1: I mean, trying to organise a rehearsal is a nightmare.
0: Yeah, I can imagine.
1: You know, people say, I can't do this, can't do that, I'm out here. It's like, well, there we go, we can't do it then.
0: Mm.
1: Please do your own work, and we'll rehearse on the day.
0: Mm.
1: And it always comes together.
0: Mm. Absolutely.
1: You know?
0: And can we just mention the little thing that I've donated?
1: Oh, that's fantastic.
0: Thank you.
1: Yeah,
0: basically what it is, it's a red vinyl of the song theme one,
1: mm-hmm.
0: With a picture sleeve, an immaculate picture sleeve, I say. It's nicely mounted, and we're going to do a raffle, I think, for
1: that. Yeah, we're going to do something with it, yeah.
0: Or an auction.
1: Raffle or something.
0: And we're going to put that on the merch desk. So if
1: either that or I'm going to buy it and put it in my studio.
0: Well, you'd have to pay a lot of money.
1: I know, yes.
0: And I don't know if you're allowed. Are you allowed?
1: I don't know.
0: A lot of money.
1: I know, yes.
0: And I don't know if you're allowed. Are you allowed?
1: I don't know. Having said that, I've already got that picture disc

0: Adam Parsons is first on the button there.
1: Well, I wouldn't be surprised. Adam, he knows everything.
0: He does, especially about drumming.
1: Yeah, he does. Adam, you better be there then, right? Because your name's on the door.
0: Okay, we're going to play a song from your band, ATAC.
1: ATAC, yeah.
0: This is Nine Lives.
1: Okay.

0: is ATAC. That is Nine Lives. Bob played with ATAC at the weekend. Was it the weekend?
1: Last Thursday, down at Planet Rockstock.
0: Nice.
1: Really good gig. Really enjoyed it.
0: Went well?
1: Oh, fantastic.

0: Six.
1: Now, somebody else who you played with earlier this year was Steve Overland, no less, from FM.
0: Yeah.
1: This was a solo show, wasn't it?
0: Yes.
1: And what was that?
0: Firefest.
1: Okay.
0: So I think that was over 3 days up in Manchester. I'd known Steve's, like you, since 89. And it's the first time that we played together. So he asked me to play on his album, which was, like, fantastic.
1: That was the album Six, wasn't it?
0: Yeah, mm-hmm. Yeah. And then we had this gig, and we had 2 days rehearsal, and then we did the gig.
1: Nice.
0: It was really good, really enjoyed it.
1: And who else was in the band?
0: Well, obviously, Neil on the bass.
1: Neil Fairclough.
0: Robert Sall on guitar.
1: Right.
0: Steve singing.
1: Didge
0: on the keys, yeah. And Sonia Jones on vocals, and Scott Towns on vocals.
1: Oh, cool.
0: So two backing vocalists. Now,
1: nice.
0: Sonia Jones, she's Welsh. She actually sang the theme tune to Life of Brian.
1: Really?
0: She did.
1: Amazing.
0: So when I knew that, I kept saying, Brian, he's got arms and legs. And she was going, oh, stop it, Bobby. Yes.
1: Cool. And how was the gig?
0: Fantastic.
1: But it was mostly his solo.
0: Solo stuff, yeah.
1: Come back beyond the
0: mic. Sorry, solo stuff, yeah. Yeah. But we did one FM song right at the very end, which is Tough It Out.
1: Which we're going to play.
0: Yeah.
1: Okay, cool.

0: Fit Out from FM, from the album of the same name, as recently performed with Bob and Steve Overland with several other people at Firefest, was it?
1: Firefest in Manchester,
0: yeah. Do you think there's likely to be more solo Steve Overland gigs?
1: Well, yeah, I mean, Steve did say that there are people contacting him for some shows next year.
0: Mm-hmm.
1: So, you know, so there's been interest.
0: And you'd like to do them, obviously.
1: Yeah, it's great fun.
0: Cool. Okay, we're going to play something from Jeff Beck now, because not many people realise that Cozy almost started his career with Jeff, didn't
1: he? Yeah.
0: Tell us about that, what you know.
1: Well, I don't know too much about it, but...
0: he did the first two albums with...
1: He did the first two albums, yeah. And I think there's a story where he auditioned and he took his massive kit in there, the big double Ludwig... and thrashed away and impressed Jeff and got the gig. But they look alike.
0: They did.
1: Back in the day, they looked like twins.
0: They did, yeah.
1: Yeah. And they both loved racing cars and motor cars and stuff like that. So.
0: And this was in the very early 70s. So this is even before Dance with the Devil, isn't it?
1: Yeah, I think it was 1970, 71.
0: 70, 71 and 72, 71, 72 were the albums, yeah.
1: Yeah.
0: Cool.
1: It's great stuff. I mean, there's some great stuff on YouTube of them playing the Beat Club in Germany.
0: Yeah.
1: And it's fantastic. Bobby Tench, what a singer. Max Middleton on the Fender Rhodes.
0: Yeah.
1: Don Airey.
0: And of course, Max.
1: Don's not right. No.
0: Yeah, Don's on some of the later stuff, I think, isn't he?
1: Yeah, I mean, I got mixed up there because Max also played with Cozy on Over the Top with Don.
0: Yeah, with solo albums.
1: Yes.
0: On solo albums.
1: Yes.
0: Yeah. Okay, so I thought for a change we'd play, because we played Emerson, Lake, and Powell earlier, so I thought we'd play some
1: Jeff Beck Group.
0: Jeff Beck Group, yeah.

0: once again featuring the drums of Cozy Powell, Jeff Beck Group, and a song called Got a Feeling. Right, well, we're almost out of time with our friend Bob. Hope you enjoyed our little chat.
1: Yeah,
0: Bob,
1: man.
0: Good to see you.
1: Yeah.
0: And it's all systems go for the 30th.
1: Yeah.
0: So what's coming up next, as well as the birthday bash? Next year, I believe you're playing drums for someone new.
1: Yeah. Local guys, Grey Fox Conspiracy. Some really old friends of mine in that band.
0: Right.
1: I think I've done 4 tracks already on the new album. So I'm back in January to do another 6 to finish off their album. And they're a great band.
0: Mm.
1: So
0: Rob the singer used to be in Sons of Liberty.
1: Yeah. Yeah. It's southern hard rock.
0: Yeah.
1: You know, really, really good band. Great songs.
0: Cool.
1: So check them out, people.
0: Okay. All right, then. And we'll see each other again on the 30th of December at the KK Steel Mill for our debut.
1: Last in the bar again, as usual.
0: Thanks, Bob. Good to see you.
1: You too.
0: And see you then.
1: Ta-da, man.
0: Bye. We're going to finish with Cozy Powell and Theme 1.

0: Now, at the top of the hour, news from Sky. Just a reminder, Malta and Gozo are 1 hour ahead of the UK.
1: From the Sky News Centre at 5, a wanted notice has been issued for the suspect in last night's vehicle ramming and mass stabbing at Berlin Pride. The suspect is a 21-year-old German-born national of Lebanese heritage. One person was killed and 29 injured. Authorities say what happened bears the hallmarks of an Islamist terror attack. German Chancellor Friedrich Merz has given his thoughts.
2: These actions have one aim.
3: Gesellschaft spalten.
2: They want to divide our society. They want to take away from us our most important asset, our openness and our freedom.
1: A power outage at a treatment works has left Gatwick Airport without water. Restaurants have been closed at both terminals and toilets can't be flushed. Supplies have now been restored at the affected plant. A wildfire raging in southwest France is now less than 10 miles from Bordeaux. Officials are deciding whether to issue evacuation orders for the whole city. An Iranian source is claiming Tehran will stop attacks if the US continues its pause. The American ambassador to the UN says the lulls to allow more room for diplomacy. In sport, the Formula One results to come, but first, history's been made as Reuben Ward won Scotland's first ever gymnastics men's all-round Commonwealth gold. He finished ahead of Felix Dolcey of Canada and Australia's Jesse Moore at the Glasgow Arena. 12 years ago, he was watching the action from the stands. Ward says this is a pinch-me moment.
4: I'm just so proud that I've been able to prove that Scottish gymnastics are a force to be reckoned with. We are on the come up, we've got a great team, we've got a lot of great coaches and... yeah, the future's bright. I also want to inspire some of the young ones, so I think I'm hoping I might have done that today.
1: England's Adam Tobin and Luke Whitehouse finished 5th and 7th respectively. And Britain's Lando Norris has won the Hungarian Grand Prix for the second year in a row. The world champion came in ahead of Max Verstappen. That's the latest. I'm Cam Hall.
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Welcome back to The Rock Show for Classic Tracking in Hour 3. We celebrate the 11th studio album from Pink Floyd, of course. Concept album The Wall, with over 30 million copies sold. It's the best-selling double album of all time and a number one in 11 countries. Topped the US chart for 15 weeks and went 23 times platinum in the US of A, 5 times platinum in the UK. It was released this week in 1979. And from it, of course, the wonderful Comfortably Numb, which I thought we'd play classic tracking rather than our epic ending tonight. My thanks to Bob Richards, drummer extraordinaire and the organiser of the Cozy Powell Birthday Bash, and we'll meet up again at the end of December. Thanks for him coming in, and lots of people getting in touch who want to go with the tickets and stuff. Next week we'll have another live guest on the show, which will be Max Reed, the other co-organiser of Steelhouse Festival, and it's not really going to be about Steelhouse, it's going to be more about his choices, his musical growing up, as it were, and he's chosen some of the songs, so that'll be good. And then the week after, of course, it's our Christmas show, 12 prizes for Christmas, and then it'll be Christmas, of course. And the week after that, on Boxing Day, in fact, we're going to be bringing you a special documentary, 50 Years of AC/DC, which will be the story of the album Back in Black, one of the biggest selling albums of all time, certainly in the rock world, and we'll have AC/DC live in concert. That's going to be for Boxing Day, so plenty going on your favourite rock show. So that's all coming up in the next few weeks. But next week, it's Max Reed from Steelhouse. Now, next up, an appropriate tune from the band Linkin Park, who recently had 3 albums back in the top 10. Their current album, From Zero, which got to number 1 in the UK, 2000's 32 million selling Hybrid Theory, even, and 2003's Metoria, which sold 27 million on its own. This song from 2000 is rather appropriately called My December.

following Linkin Park and an old track from them, who've been at number one in the rock music charts and the mainstream chart with From Zero. Another album that's top 10 in the rock chart. It comes from Marilyn Manson. It's his first album for 5 years after some serious allegations, with ex-partners accusing him of abuse, allegations he has, of course, denied. New album is called One Assassination Under God. I don't know if that's relevant to the allegations, but hey-ho. It's out now with the new single called Sacrilegious, which is that particular track there. Right, I want to tell you about an email I had from a gentleman called Steve Alsop. Thank you, Steve, for your kind words. I'm not going to read it all, but I'll read some of it. I've been meaning to contact you for ages. I wanted to say how much I enjoy Thursday nights listening to your rock show. There are plenty of good rock stations these days, but none have the individual TLC that you give your 3 hours. It's very kind to say that. I was a regular listener to your programme on Star in Bristol 20 odd years ago, and I thought it was a great shame when that stopped. Your programme really is a great listen, and I never miss it. Thank you. I'm blushing here. Recently copying my CD collection to my laptop and had easier access to my CDs, and opened up Saxon's The Eagle Has Landed to find a Star 107 slip with your writing on it. I won it on one of your weekly competitions. Happy days. And you asked if the listeners would send in their 2024 top per CDs or albums, if you like. And he's done that. And thank you for that, Steve. And that's very kind. It's lovely. When I do this kind of show, I kind of wonder, you know, how much people enjoy it or don't enjoy it, because people never tell you, really. So it's lovely to get something like that. And yes, those top 10 of his albums will go into the list with everyone else's. And there's some different ones on there again, which is nice. So we will be compiling a list of the top 20, maybe even 30, the way it's going, lists of the top albums from 2024. And we will be playing a track from each and every one of them in a few weeks' time, generally after Christmas. Now, as we continue, we're going to continue with somebody local, Bridgend Metal four-piece Bullet for My Valentine released their debut album, The Poison, in 2005, and have released a 20th anniversary version selling over 1.6 million, and it was a top 20 album in the UK. They've released a new version, as I said, which features demos, a live set at Brixton, and rare tracks. So just to remind you of Bullet for My Valentine, their debut album was called The Poison, and this from it is All These Things I Hate.

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That's a fairly new band that we've have played you before. They're called Juliet's Not Dead. They're from the Northeast, and they released an EP, Only the Strong Survive, with a debut album called The World Is Ours, which is coming out on the 7th of February 2025. That is a new single from the album called Battle Scarred. Rather like that. And equally, there's another new song that I'm going to play you, which has a bit of a sad story attached to it. And they're from another new band from South Wales, in fact. They're called Rockabye Reaper. They released a debut single, and then the band member and keyboard player Dan Clark passed away, suffering a heart attack at just 32 years old. Dan Clark used to play in Howard Jones' backing band. That's the sort of 80s pop star, really. But the song called Wearing Thin was written by Dan and performed at the Moon Club in Cardiff in April. And they're now releasing it as a single in memory of Dan Clark. And some of this was footage, or the audio, if you like, was taken from that gig at the Moon Club in April. Whether they've recorded it properly since, I'm not sure. But anyway, this is Wearing Thin. This is their tribute to Dan Clark, former band member from Rockabye Reaper. Great story.

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That's a nice track, isn't it? Ghost of New York. New single from the band Stone Angels from Brighton, who are Niall Kersey, James Innes, Sam Sayers on bass, Loz Ford on drums. They've supported the Chris Barris band, Skindred and Ricky Warwick, and played Pride Rock and Monster Fest. Ghost of New York is the title track for the new album, which is out now. Right, now here's a bit of a surprise that came in, and I was going to include it in Rock News from the Web, but I kind of felt it was a sort of a news story on its own. The Temperance Movement have reunited for a UK and European tour lined up for March next year. They announced the departure of frontman Phil Campbell in early 2020 and have welcomed back into the fold. They've also confirmed the tour, which will kick off in Bristol next March and take in London, Manchester and Glasgow before heading to Europe. 5 years is too long, say the band on Facebook. We've got unfinished business with you. Join us on tour in March. All shows on sale December 6th. If you head to our website and sign up to the mailing list, you will receive early access to these shows. In the years since Campbell's departure, the Temperance Movement haven't played live or released any new material, whereas Campbell has released two solo albums, 2022, London Communion and last year's City Lights, plus Kick the Traces, a band with the family, Bison family. Campbell played his last show with the Temperance Movement in December 2019. He said, "The last gig, well, I'm really ashamed of it. It was terrible. I couldn't even remember the words. I came on not playing with them for a while, relying on muscle memory, which had gone. The gig before at Steelhouse Festival was the one that should have been the last one. I remember the feeling of, this has been amazing. But I love the Temperance Movement," he said last year, "especially during the early days." Oh, I don't know.

especially during the early days, although I'm aware that half my fans are people who are heartbroken that the attempt split up. That's a difficult thing to negotiate. Their last album was 2018's A Deeper Cut, and like I said, they played Bristol, London, Manchester, Glasgow, and then on to dates in Holland, Germany, and France. We hope more news about the temperance movement over the next coming weeks. And the other thing about the lineup is Paul Sayer, Nick Fife, Phil Campbell, Simon, who was the last drummer because Damon left, but Luke Poshnatak is back in the band as well. So that's pretty cool to have the temperance movement back.

It'll be good to have them back. That's the Temperance Movement. An Only Friend. Right, lots of rock news as usual to get in this week. First of all, Saxon announced the UK and Ireland leg of their Hellfire and Steel tour. Saxon's UK and Ireland trek will see them perform their classic 1980 album Wheels of Steel in full for the last time to celebrate its 45th anniversary. And they'll also treat audiences to other metal anthems from their distinguished back catalogue. The tour opens at Belfast on the 4th of November, visits Dublin, Manchester, Sheffield, Glasgow, Newcastle, Bristol, Wolverhampton and London, before finishing at Cardiff Great Hall on Sunday, 16th of November. Status Quo legend Francis Rossi has added an extra 30 shows to his evening of Francis Rossi songs from the Status Quo songbook and more. He announced the April, May and June leg of next year, of the tour earlier this year, with numerous dates sold out. The lengthy tour will now continue into next autumn, opening at Wimborne on the 19th of September and concludes on the 8th of November at Wrexham. He will perform many of his hits that made the Status Quo name, plus some personal favourites and deeper cuts, and telling more stories. It's more of an acoustic show rather than him doing a solo show, if you see what I mean. And finally, Stone Dead Festival has announced its 2025 lineup, taking part at place at the Newark Showground in Nottinghamshire next August, Saturday 23rd. It embraces the spirit of the legendary Monsters of Rock Festival, proudly billing itself as One Stage, One Day Festival. And headlining the already sold-out event will be The Almighty, following their recent sellout shows in Cambridge, Wolverhampton and Glasgow. Also playing, the Dead Daisies take the coveted special guest slots. Also on the bill, Sweet, Danish Rockers DAD, German Power Metallers Primal Fear, The New Roses, Swedish Rivers Enforcer, and Eclectic Danes Black Oak Country. County, even. This is something from The Almighty, one of their highlights of the show last Friday, which I saw in Wolverhampton. A little lost sometimes.

That's the almighty Little Lost Sometimes. Once again, thanks to my special guest, Bob Richards, for coming in. Next week, it'll be Max Reed from the Steelhouse mob, as it were, talking about his years of music, shall we say. I'm going to finish tonight with an album that's 50 years old, and it's sad to report as we start doing our reviews of the year that one of the bands that we've lost through no fault of their own are Aerosmith, because they've given up basically touring because of Steve Tyler's problems with his vocal cords. Their album Get Your Wings was released in 1974, which makes it 50 years old. It went three times platinum eventually, although it didn't really make much impact in either the UK or the US chart. But it did give us a brilliant track that we're going to finish with tonight called Seasons of Wither. So until the next time, from me, Andy Fox, whatever you do, keep doing the things that make you feel good. I will say a very good night, and indeed God bless. Take care out there. It's been a bit wet and windy today. Back next week for another rock show. Bye for now.

0: Top of the hour, time for some international news from Sky. Just a reminder, the UK is 1 hour behind Malta and Gozo.
1: From the Sky News Centre at 6, hundreds of people are trying to track down the man behind a vehicle ramming and mass stabbing at Berlin Pride. One person was killed and 29 injured in what's being treated as an Islamist terror attack. The 21-year-old German-born suspect has Lebanese heritage. Dr. Hans Jacob Schindler from the Counter-Extremism Project says such attacks have become increasingly common.
2: Vehicles are a preferred tool, not only because ISIS and other terror organizations in the propaganda actually advise perpetrators to use that because it requires no preparation. Everyone has a car or can rent a car, as was the case in this incident, and it's very hard to prevent that.
1: A power outage at a treatment works has left Gatwick Airport without water. Restaurants have been closed at both terminals and toilets can't be flushed. Supplies have now been restored to the affected plant. Vanessa Brown-Afodu's trying to get to Mallorca.
3: No restaurants are letting people sit in there, so there's lots of families waiting around, sitting on the floor. Then I spotted like massive queues at the toilet. Like, I think people must have been waiting about half an hour. I didn't actually go in and check if they're actually operational toilets, but it is starting to smell quite a bit.
1: The airport's apologised. French officials are contemplating a total evacuation of Bordeaux. A wildfire is moving closer to the city with shifting winds and tinder-dry conditions complicating efforts to control the blaze. Monica Lennon's become the first confirmed candidate to be Scottish Labour's new leader. Anna Sawar's resigning from the Scottish Parliament to become a business minister in Andy Burnham's government. The F1 results shortly, but first, St Mirren have been drawn away to Rangers in the last 16 of the Scottish League Cup. The holders progressed despite a 1-0 defeat at home to Dunfermline. Premiership champion Celtic start their knockout stage campaign at Dundee United. And Britain's Lando Norris has won the Hungarian Grand Prix. It's the title holder's first race victory of the F1 season. That's the latest. I'm Cam Hall.
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Hello and welcome to Digital Blues with me, Ashwin Smythe, and from a very hot and steaming France. A great show this week, packed with new music. And we started with a track from the Jive Aces' brand new CD, which comes out at the end of the month. It's called Good Rockin' Tonight, The Roots of the King, and that was Lordy Miss Claudie. And the album is a cracker. It features a celebration of the music that influenced and inspired Elvis Presley, and it contains some absolutely cracking numbers, as I say, and that one, Lordy Miss Claudie. Well, next up, we have a track from this month's, one of this month's IBBA Picks of the Month. It's from Giles Robson. It's called Nine Blues Originals, and came out at the beginning of this month, and this track called I Ain't Got a Dog in That Fight.

Yeah, it's four great tracks there featuring some lovely harmonica playing. We started off with Giles Robson from his album Nine Blues Originals, which is one of the IBBA's picks of the month for this month, and the track I Ain't Got a Dog in That Fight. That was followed by John Primer and Friends featuring Billy Branch on vocals and harmonica. Track called Sugar Sweet, taken from an album called Tribute to Teresa's, To Teresa's Lounge, and that's the legendary venue in Chicago that gave the start to so many people and gave them a stage on which to play. And all the musicians on the album, which includes Billy Branch, Bob Stroger, Willie Buck and many, many more, they all got their start at Teresa's Lounge. Then we had Bob Corritore and Friends featuring Willie Buck, and he was another of those who got his start at Teresa's Lounge. The track called Trouble No More from Bob Corritore's album Ernestine Blues. And then we finished off with Chris O'Leary, a brand new release on Alligator Records called Blue Collar, and the track Bad Decisions. Well, we're going to slow things down a bit now because it's getting a bit hot and sweaty in here. And next up, from Canada, Mitch and the Blues Bastards, from their eponymous album, released in May, and this track called Give It.

Anglo-Norwegian, Chrissy Matthews with the Vikings, featuring Silje Hagen. My apologies for the pronunciation. She's also from Norway. And the album's called Rock and Roll Soldier, and the track Fall in Love with a Boy. And interestingly, there's another version of that song called Fall in Love with a Girl, featuring Tora Dahr. And then we had from Finland, Leena and the Slide Brothers, their excellent new album called Lighthouse Blues, and a great moody track called Wolves. Well, next up, PK Mayo has a double album out on New Folk Records, and it's called All Before Yesterday, and it's a two CD set, which is a retrospective of 23 of his tracks from over the years, and this is Somewhere in the Night.

is three absolutely glorious tracks there. We started off with a track from what I think could well be one of my favourite albums of the year, All Before Yesterday, from PK Mayo, and the track Somewhere in the Night. Some glorious slide guitar playing, and I'm sure I'll be playing more tracks from that in the future. And then from the Greg Taylor Band, an excellent album called Take a Left, and the track None of Us Are Free. And then a track from the Digital Blues Album of the Month for this month, Bywater Call from Canada, their excellent album called Broken Souvenirs, and the track Yard Sale. And that is another glorious album. They will be touring in Europe and the UK later this year, early next year, I think, and definitely well worth getting to see if you possibly can. Well, I'm going to leave you now with a track from another of the albums, which I reckon is one of my albums of the year. It's called Gypsy Blues Review, and it's J.P. Sawes featuring Anne Harris, great violinist Anne Harris, and this is Minor Blues, and another glorious track from Django Reinhardt. Bye for now, and I'll be back same time next week.

0: international news from Sky. Just a reminder, the UK is 1 hour behind Malta and Gozo.
1: From the Sky News Centre at 7, German police have confirmed the suspect behind the vehicle ramming and mass stabbing at Berlin Pride has been shot dead. They say they engaged the 21-year-old in a garden allotment in the Spandau district as he tried to rush towards them with a weapon. One person was killed last night and 29 injured. Our correspondent Molly Malone, who's in the German capital, says there are still many questions.
2: This was a man that was known to police, that was known to have Islamist connections, reported now to have been shot and killed almost 24 hours on, but clearly that police investigation continuing to work out whether he had accomplices. Did they flee the scene, as was suggested by the police this morning?
1: Water is gradually returning to Gatwick after it lost supply for much of the day. Restaurants and toilets in both the north and south terminals were effectively shut. A wildfire in southwest France is now less than 10 miles from Bordeaux, where officials are considering evacuating the entire city. More than a quarter of a million people have been forced to flee their homes. Tens of thousands have also been displaced in Spain as flames threatened Madrid and Valencia. King Felipe's visited an evacuation shelter near the capital.
3: The response has been exceptionally well coordinated. I think it sends an important message that by working together we can face any challenge. The most important thing is to reassure people that every possible human and material resource is being deployed to deal with this situation.
1: A teenager charged over a channel crossing was allegedly piloting a mega dinghy carrying 165 migrants. That's the highest number ever recorded on a small boat coming to England. Two Olympic medalists have withdrawn from England's athletics team at the Commonwealth Games. Louis Hinchcliffe and Charlie Dobson join a growing list of high-profile absentees. And Marvel's going to release Black Panther 3 with British actor David Johnson in the lead role. He'll play the son of the character of the same name. That's the latest. I'm Cam Hall.
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7: Hello and welcome to my Blues Cafe with me, Steve James. I have a great hour of the blues lined up for you today. And if you love the blues, you're definitely in the right place. Stick around for the next hour. I have some great artists coming up. I've got The Doors, Els Bailey, Mike Zito, and Stevie Ray Vaughan, just to name a few. And my artist of the week this week is Beth Hart, from her You Still Got Me album. So that all adds up to a lot of blues to fit in 1 hour. So sit back with me, Steve James, and enjoy the ride. And to start the show today. Roadhouse Blues is a song by the American rock band The Doors from 1970 on the album Morrison Hotel. It was actually released as the B-side of You Make Me Real, which peaked at number 50 in the US Billboard Hot 100. So the song itself became a concert favourite for the group and has been covered by numerous artists since. So from Morrison Hotel, to start the show today, here are The Doors with Roadhouse Blues.

and that's The Doors there with Roadhouse Blues. Els Bailey has released a stripped-down version of Leave the Light On, which features the voice of Els and just a guitar backing. The track is taken from Beneath the Neon Glow, which was released on August the 9th, 2024, on Cooking Vinyl Records. Els has described the song as an autobiographical, open and honest love letter to her husband. So, as a stripped-down version, it's a very beautiful song. Here is Els Bailey with Leave the Light On.

That was Els Bailey there with a song called Leave the Light On. And what a beautiful version of the song that is. And you're listening to The Blues Cafe with me, Steve James. And remember, if you'd like me to play your favourite blues song, or you'd just like me to dedicate a song to someone, then all you've got to do is to go to my website, stevejamesblues.com. There you'll find a request form. Just fill that in with the name of the song and the artist performing it, and I'll play your choice on a future show. Also, if you're a blues artist that wants to contribute to the show, then again, go to my website, stevejamesblues.com. Go to the artist page and just let me know how to get some of your music and tell me a bit about yourself, and I'll feature you on a future show. And one of the regular features on the show is Artist of the Week, and this week it's Beth Hart from her You Still Got Me album. It's the 11th studio album by Beth Hart, and it was released on October the 25th, 2024, through Provo Records and Mascot Label Group. It marks her first studio release of original material in 5 years. It was produced by Kevin Shirley and features contributions from Slash and Eric Gales. So from her You Still Got Me album, here is my Artist of the Week this week, Beth Hart, with Wonderful World.

And that's Beth Hart there with a song called Wonderful World. And Beth Hart is my artist of the week this week, so more from her later on in the show. Mike Zito, born November the 19th, 1970, is an American guitarist, singer, producer and songwriter from St. Louis. He is a co-founder of the Royal Southern Brotherhood, the American blues rock supergroup. Zito started singing at the age of five, and by his late teens, he had begun his career in the St. Louis area music scene. From his album, Pearl River, here he is, Mike Zito, with Change My Ways.

That was Mike Zito there with Change My Ways. And you're listening to The Blues Cafe with me, Steve James. Time now for a regular feature that's in the show each week. It's the something old, something new, maybe borrowed, but always blue. Here we look at a blues tune recorded in the past, and then the same song re-recorded more recently by a different artist. It's actually a feature in the show that I would like you to contribute to. So what about if you've got an idea for the same song by two artists, maybe the original, then a second version covered by a current blues artist? All you need do is to go to my website, stevejamesblues.com. There you'll find a request page. Just fill that in with the name of the song and the two artists performing it, and I'll feature your choice on a future show, with a shout out, of course. The tune today is called Texas Flood. That song is sometimes called Storming in Texas or Flood Down in Texas. It's a blues song recorded by Larry Davis in 1958. Now, of course, considered a blues standard. It's been recorded by several artists, including Stevie Ray Vaughan, who made it part of his repertoire and also named his first album Texas Flood. It's a slow tempo 12-bar blues. Larry Davis wrote it in California in 1955. And the song is credited to Davis and Duke Records arranger, trumpeter, Joseph Scott. Nominally about a flood in Texas. However, Davis very cleverly used it as a metaphor for his relationship problems at the time. So here he is, the man himself. Here is Larry Davis with Texas Flood.

And that was Larry Davis there with Texas Flood. In 1983, Stevie Ray Vaughan recorded Texas Flood for his debut album. The album itself was also titled Texas Flood. He followed Davis's song, although he added several sections of improvised guitar soloing, which nearly doubled the length of the song and provided a showcase for his electric guitar style. Stevie Ray Vaughan's version is listed at number 66 by Rolling Stone magazine in its 100 Greatest Guitar Songs of All Time. So here he is, Stevie Ray Vaughan, with his version of Texas Flood.

Well, that was Stevie Ray Vaughan there with Texas Flood. And you're listening to the Blues Cafe with me, Steve James. It's time now for our weekly feature called Joker in the Pack. Every week, this is where I play a tune that's not necessarily blues. It's just a song that I love and I want to share with you. This week's Joker is called On the Road Again by Canned Heat, a song recorded in 1967. It was adapted from earlier blues songs and includes some mid-1960s psychedelic rock elements. So, here it is. Not a blues song, just one I love, and I wanted to share it with you. It's Canned Heat and On the Road Again.

there it was. That was Canned Heat there with On the Road Again. And that particular song was my joker in the pack this week. A song that's not blues, just one I love, and I wanted to share it with you. So I hope you enjoyed that one with me. And it's time now for a second tune from my artist of the week, Beth Hart. From her You Still Got Me album, here is Beth Hart with Little Heartbreak Girl.

And that was Beth Hart there with Little Heartbreak Girl. And Beth Hart has been my Artist of the Week this week. John Mayall was born 29th of November 1933 and is an English blues singer, guitarist, organist and songwriter whose musical career had spanned over 60 years. In the 1960s, he was the founder of John Mayall and the Blues Breakers, a band which has counted among its members some of the most famous blues and blues rock musicians. Crusade is the fourth album by John Mayall and the Blues Breakers. It was released on the 1st of September 1967 on Decca Records. Crusade was produced by Mike Vernon. The album was the first recordings of the then 18-year-old guitarist Mick Taylor. So here is John Mayall and the Blues Breakers with a great song called The Death of J.B. Lenoir.

That was John Mayall and the Blues Breakers with a song called The Death of J.B. Lenoir. Charlie Musselwhite was born January the 31st, 1944, and is an American blues harmonica player and a band leader who came to prominence along with Mike Bloomfield and Paul Butterfield and Elvin Bishop as a pivotal figure in helping to revive the Chicago blues movement of the 1960s. Released in 1990 on his Ace of Harps album, here is Charlie Musselwhite with The Blues Overtook Me.

more.

And that was Charlie Musselwhite there with a song called The Blues Overtook Me. However, looking up at the clock, I'm going to have to bring today's show to a close. My name's Steve James and you've been listening to my Blues Cafe. So thank you for joining me for the last hour. It's been my pleasure to bring the blues to you. So have a great week and stay safe. And I'm going to catch you the same time, same place, next week for some more great blues. And to play us out of the show, here is Ronnie Earle and the Broadcasters with a song called Change Is Gonna Come. My name's Steve James, and I'm going to catch you very soon.

0: And now, at the top of the hour, news from Sky. Just a reminder, Malta and Gozo are 1 hour ahead of the UK.
1: From the Sky News Centre at 8, German police have confirmed they've shot dead the man suspected of the vehicle ramming and stabbing attack near Berlin Pride. Officers say the 21-year-old rushed towards them with a weapon a few hours ago after finding him in a garden allotment in the Spandau district. One person was killed last night and 29 others injured. Alfonso Pantisano is the Berlin Senate's Queer Commissioner.
2: I can only encourage everyone to stay calm at the moment and to rely on hope. And the queer community has known how to regain the streets that we apparently are not allowed to walk on.
1: Water's starting to return to Gatwick Airport. Toilets aren't working properly in both terminals and restaurants have been closed after an outage at a treatment plant. Flights weren't affected though and the airport's apologised. Flames have moved within 10 miles of Bordeaux as officials consider evacuating the whole of the French city. Aircraft have helped tackle wildfires across parts of Spain too. Police Scotland's investigating sexual assault allegations against Mohamed Al-Fayed. The force is reportedly looking into claims of attempted rape at his estate in Easter Ross in the Highlands. The case has apparently been reopened after a new witness came forward. There's been more gold medals for the home nations at the Commonwealth Games. Live to Kat Suave in Glasgow.
3: Angerad Evans is the Commonwealth champion after getting gold in the 100 metres breaststroke final. The Scottish swimmer was behind with half a length to go, but timed it to perfection to beat South Africa's Amy Canny. England's Alice Tye took gold in the S900 metres backstroke, while Northern Ireland's Barry McClements got silver in the men's event.
1: Meanwhile, Olympic medalist Louis Hinchcliffe and Charlie Dobson have both withdrawn from England's athletics team. And Slovenia's Tade Pogačar has made cycling history at the Tour de France. The defending champions claimed a record equaling fifth title. That's the latest. I'm Cam Hall.

Hi there, and a warm welcome to Just Jazz with me, Steve Hart. Hope you had a cool week, and looking forward to Christmas. Boy, it's getting so quick, isn't it? It really is. All right, lovely to have you company. Lovely selection of music for you in today's Just Jazz show, my last one for 2023. Here's Houston Person and Arlette.

from an absolutely wonderful album called Reminiscing at Rudy's, Houston Person, track 8, and a lovely number called I'll Let You Know. And you probably get the tin of Quality Street, you know, the typical Christmas tin of sweets, you know, that tradition is decades old. But boy, aren't the tins getting smaller? And the price doesn't change. I think they've actually gone up. But when I was a kid in the 70s, the tin of Quality Street was about 8 inches deep, and it was huge, and the sweets would last well into the new year. Even a whole family dipping into the tin. It was such a huge tin, so deep, and lovely stuff. And now you get this plastic container, same kind of hexagonal shape, this now plastic, and it's about 3 inches deep, and the sweets are gone by, you know, Christmas Eve. Oh, and disappointing, really. What's your favourite one? My favourite one is that long toffee thing, which I really do always search for those ones. Not into the creamy coffee things or strawberry fondant stuff. It's all a bit too sweet for me, but I do like a good toffee. Just Jazz with me, Steve Hart. Cindy Bradley, love this one for the

0: What a lovely, cool sound. Johnny Britt, along with Blair Bryant. The track is called Ocean Waves, and it's from a superb album called After We Play.
1: Just Jazz.
0: Oh, nice.

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Superb website. Find out about the band and their tour dates as well. It's all there. If you want to find out about me, I'm sure you do, you can go to SteveHartMedia.com. The James Taylor Quartet. Love this band. Superb stuff. You know this one. Gotta give it up.

taking us back to 1980. Super sound there from Jeff Lorber and a track called Lava Lands. Lovely stuff.

From the album Front and Center, Volume 1. The track is called Royal Garden Blues, and that is, of course, Owen Broder. Good stuff. Just Jazz with me, Steve Hart. Going back with Bob James, The Steamin' Feeling.

great sound from Bob James on Just Jazz and the steaming feeling. A classic now from Ronnie Jordan. You know this one. So what?

such a cool sound even now, years after it was made. Ronnie Jordan, So What? And that one is from the number one jazz album. Got that album years and years and years ago. Still play it. Lovely stuff. That's it from me for this edition of Just Jazz and for this year. In fact, I'm taking summer off. As you know, I'm in Australia, in Melbourne, and I'm going to take summer off, and I'll be back in February. Have yourself a wonderful Christmas and a super new year. Look after yourself and look after your friends and family. And I'm going to leave you with George Benson, The Lady in My Life. Love this little track. Hope you like it too. See you next time around on Just Jazz.

0: And now, at the top of the hour, news from Sky. Just a reminder, Malta and Gozo are 1 hour ahead of the UK.
1: From the Sky News Centre at 9, the suspect behind yesterday's mass stabbing and van attack at Berlin Pride has been killed. The 21-year-old radicalised German-born man of Lebanese descent was tracked down to the northwest of the capital. Police spokesperson Jörn Iflender has given more details.
2: The suspect in the attack was located in an allotment garden complex in Spandau. He approached our officers with a stabbing weapon, was stopped by our special operations unit using a firearm and subsequently died.
1: One person was killed during yesterday's celebrations and 29 injured. It's being treated as an Islamist terror attack. A baby girl's among four people killed following a car crash in Derby. A Hyundai left the A38 late last night and went into trees. Two women aged 18 and 30 and a 36-year-old man were pronounced dead at the scene. The driver's been arrested on suspicion of causing death by dangerous driving. He's in hospital with serious injuries. Water's gradually returning to Gatwick after it lost supply earlier. Restaurants and toilets in both terminals were effectively shut following an outage at a treatment plant. Flights weren't disrupted. Passenger Nick Hollings was there earlier.
3: I had to beg to be able to go to the loo. They weren't letting anybody in. I eventually got in there and they were only allowing five people in at a time and they were only allowing we only. There's no flushing of toilets. There's no ability to wash your hands. People can't refill the drinks. It's chaos, I see.
1: The airport's apologised. Authorities in Bordeaux in southwest France are considering evacuating the whole city if wildfires start to close in. Spanish officials are also monitoring flames near the capital, Madrid. Reuben Ward's won Scotland's first gymnastics all-round gold at the Commonwealth Games in Glasgow. In the pool, Angarad Evans finished first in the women's 100 metres breaststroke. And Britain's Lando Norris won F1's Hungarian Grand Prix. The world's champion came in ahead of Max Verstappen. That's the latest. I'm Cam Hall.
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0: Top of the hour, time for some international news from Sky. Just a reminder, the UK is 1 hour behind Malta and Gozo.
1: From the Sky News Centre at 10, German police have confirmed the suspect behind the vehicle ramming and mass stabbing at Berlin Pride has been shot dead. They say they engaged the 21-year-old in a garden allotment in the Spandau district as he tried to rush towards them with a weapon. One person was killed last night and 29 injured. This man's a spokesperson for the event's organisers.
2: Many of these people suffered much emotional stress yesterday. What they experienced will have long-lasting effects. We are trying to offer emotional support, psychological support.
1: A 33-year-old man has been arrested on suspicion of causing death by dangerous driving after four people, including a baby girl, were killed following a crash in Derby. Emergency services were called to the A38 late last night to report a Hyundai had crashed into trees. The arrested driver's in hospital with serious injuries. Water's returning to Gatwick Airport after a power outage cut off supplies. Restaurants were closed at both terminals and toilets couldn't be flushed. A wildfire raging in southwest France is now less than 10 miles from Bordeaux. Officials are deciding whether to issue evacuation orders for the whole city. Now to sporting, and Harriet Evans says she couldn't let Scotland down as she raced to Commonwealth glory in the 100 metres breaststroke final. She was behind with half a lap to go, but dug in to beat South Africa's Amy Canny to the gold medal.
3: I saw the first place and just the emotion just, you know, poured out of me. I was just looking up, seeing the crowd, knowing my family was there watching, and just, you know, the support you receive from the crowd is just such an emotional moment, and yeah, that will never leave me.
1: Meanwhile, the home nation's gymnast failed to make the podium at the women's all-round event. And Luke Littler has retained his World Matchday darts title. The defending champion got an 18-9 victory over Welshman Gerben Price in the final in Blackpool. That's the latest. I'm Stevie Shillinglaw.
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6: There's something strange about Gozo. People arrive saying, "I've only got 2 days." Then suddenly, "I think we'll stay another." You promise yourself one beach, probably Ramla Bay, and somehow end up finding more. You stop for a coffee and leave 3 hours later after making two new friends. You set out to watch one sunset and realise you've forgotten what day it is. That's Gozo. 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
1: 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Even my dog's depressed. 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

0: Now, at the top of the hour, news from Sky. Just a reminder, Malta and Gozo are 1 hour ahead of the UK.
1: From the Sky News Centre at 11, German police have confirmed they've shot dead the man suspected of the vehicle ramming and stabbing attack near Berlin Pride. Officers say the 21-year-old rushed towards them with a weapon after finding him in a garden allotment in the Spandau district. One person was killed last night and 29 others injured. Alfonso Pantisano is Berlin Senate's queer commissioner.
2: I can only encourage everyone to stay calm at the moment and to rely on hope. And the queer community has known how to regain the streets that we apparently are not allowed to walk on.
1: A baby girl is among four people killed following a car crash in Derby last night. Two women aged 18 and 30 and a 36-year-old man were pronounced dead at the scene. The Ukrainian president will be Andy Burnham's first international visitor. The prime minister will host Volodymyr Zelensky tomorrow, a week after taking office. A wildfire raging in southwest France is now less than 10 miles from Bordeaux. Officials are deciding whether to issue evacuation orders for the whole city. In sport, Britain's Lando Norris won the Hungarian Grand Prix, the title holder's first race victory of the F1 season. The McLaren driver crossed the line ahead of Max Verstappen, with championship leader Kimi Antonelli finishing third. Luke Littler, meanwhile, has made it back-to-back titles at the World Matchday Darts in Blackpool. The defending champion won 18-9 against Welshman Gerwyn Price in the final.
3: It's been one of the best weeks of my life. The darts I've played, and yeah, it's not been easy. Nico on debut, and then Nathan, and then Josh, and then Dirk, and then now Gez. It's been tough. The stats may look like it's easy, but when you're on this stage and how hot it is, it's not easy.
1: Angharad Evans picked up Scotland's fourth gold medal of the Commonwealth Games with victory in the 100 metres breaststroke final. And another heatwave is on the way, with temperatures expected to top 30 degrees in parts of southern England tomorrow. Forecasters say the hot weather could last until Thursday. That's the latest. I'm Stevie Shillinglaw.
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1: I'm a real snack monster. But Mum and Dad says all that munching isn't good for me. 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

0: Top of the hour, time for some international news from Sky. Just a reminder, the UK is 1 hour behind Malta and Gozo.
1: From the Sky News Centre at midnight, the suspect behind the mass stabbing and van attack at Berlin Pride on Saturday has been killed. The 21-year-old radicalised German-born man of Lebanese descent was tracked down to the northwest of the capital. Police spokesperson Jörn Iflander has given more details.
2: The suspect in the attack was located in an allotment garden complex in Spandau. He approached our officers with a stabbing weapon. Was stopped by our special operations unit using a firearm and subsequently died.
1: One person was killed during the celebrations and 29 injured. It's being treated as an Islamist terror attack. A 33-year-old man has been arrested on suspicion of causing death by dangerous driving after four people, including a baby girl, were killed following a crash in Derby. Emergency services were called to the A38 on Saturday night. A 16-year-old boy has been charged with murdering a teenager in Luton. The 17-year-old was attacked on Kingsway Recreation Ground on Friday night. Four other teenagers have also been arrested in connection with his murder. The Ukrainian president will be Andy Burnham's first international visitor. The prime minister will host Volodymyr Zelensky later, a week after taking office. In sport, Ruben Ward says the home crowd helped him achieve